go to hell. Chronic goes to hell. Cocaine, I will be there. Bob, stay in hell.

0: 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Economic train. 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

all sorts of sounds here on BFF.fm. You just heard something from the most recent recording from Horse Lords from Baltimore, Maryland. That was A City Yet to Come from the record Demand to Be Taken to Heaven Alive. We heard the collaboration between Lee Scratch Perry and German band Mouse on Mars. Right before that, probably the last unearthed recording, Lee Scratch Perry and Mouse on Mars recorded that record before his death a few years ago. That was Economic Train from their collaboration called Spatial No Problem from Lee Scratch Perry and Mouse on Mars, an unlikely pairing, but it works. From Brazil, Super Cordas. There is a reissue of their record, Serras Verdes Ao Redor, and that was some frog rock from that reissue. You can find it on the Midsummer Madness label. And we started that off with a long-awaited single from the band from the Congo, Konono Number 1. It's called Volta, and it's on the Real World label. I think probably the first song from them, new song from them, in about 10 years. So hooray for that. Also, new music, Lamb Chop. Their new record is called Punching the Clown. Comes out officially August 21st. Here's the second single that's come out. It is entitled Stella.

Aquamarine, a nice new song from John Vanderslice, the owner of Tiny Telephone Studios in San Francisco and Oakland. John Vanderslice, Aquamarine, the new record comes out August 28th, and it's called Focus. On that song, John's wife Maria wrote the lyrics to Aquamarine. Before that, a new project from Andrew Wasilek. The record is Irreparable Parables, and that was the song Love is a Life That Lasts Forever, featuring the vocals of Molly Linen on that song. And on that record, a whole bunch of special guest appearances, including Stuart Murdoch, Bell and Sebastian, and Griff Rees, Super Furry Animals, along with Field Music and others. It's called Irreparable Parables from Andrew Wasilek. Interesting stuff from the Tara Clerken Trio from her combo record, Somewhere Good. That was Moving On. The duo of Carol Maia and Jeremy Gustin from Brazil did As Horas from the record It's Nice to See a Lake in Your Eyes. It's on the Hive Mind label. Previous to that, local bands, more great local music from Fieldress. Fieldress put on a wonderful performance as part of the Bay Beats celebration down at the New Farm, and they did that song live. It's called Wake Us Up from their most recent recording, It's a Lot, from Fieldress. And if you like that, head to Bay Beats. You can also hear the whole thing on the San Francisco Public Library's streaming service called Bay Beats, of which Fieldress is a part of. How cool is that? From Madison, Wisconsin, a new band called Combat Naps, who have a lot of records out that I am just catching up on. All really interesting things from Combat Naps. That was I'm a Maverick from the record This Was the Face. Check it out. From New Zealand, we have Welcomer. Their debut record is Calendars. And that was Rafters from the band from Wellington, New Zealand. Welcomer, thanks to my Kiwi pal Gus Gunn for tipping me off to that release. Always a treat to get a recommendation of music from New Zealand from Gus Gunn. Thank you. Started off with Lamb Chop. The new song is Stella. And the forthcoming record coming out August 21st, like a lot of music seems to be coming out next month. Stay tuned. More music from Lamb Chop on the record Punching the Clown. My name is Michelle Keitel. Thank you for tuning in to this edition of All Sorts on a sunny afternoon. This weekend coming up, everyone is jazzed to see Mosswood Meltdown in Mosswood Park in Oakland happening all weekend, kicking off on Friday with a super powerhouse lineup headlined by Pavement, but also featuring Christina's Trip, Vivian Girls, and Wednesday. And if you have tickets for the Saturday and Sunday stuff, why, it's a smorgasbord of punk rock, garage rock sounds, including John Waters, and this kind of new song from Frankie and the Witch Fingers, local music. Frankie and the Witch Fingers will be playing on Sunday at Mosswood Meltdown, and this is the demo version of their song Total Reset. It's coming out on the Trash Classic Deluxe Anniversary Edition that includes the whole record that was not released that long ago, but already the Deluxe Anniversary set is coming out. That will include demos of every song on the record, too. Here's one of them from Frankie and the Witch Fingers.

all things you can see live in the park, Mosswood Meltdown this coming weekend here, well, over there in Oakland. That was Otoboka Beaver with Hey, Where's the Thank You from their EP. Is the new album out yet? They're playing on Saturday.

0: Hey, what's really going on? This is Boots Riley. You are listening to BFF.FM. And this is just in case you thought you were listening to some other station, but somehow typed in these letters. We want to let you know that you've made a mistake, but probably a good one. All right. So keep it locked right here.
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3: 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Best frequencies forever, ever, ever, ever, ever, ever. And you know what I'm going to tell you next. We are coming to you from high atop the Tower of Song in the Suzy Sue Studio right here in beautiful Oakland, California, the capital of Earth. Oh, man. We are a world away from San Francisco, but we are just 10 minutes from San Francisco. We are just a bridge or a tunnel away from San Francisco. We are literally eyes shot from San Francisco, but we are a world away. Oh, man. I have been in the glorious Pacific Northwest all month, but I'm spending the rest of the month back here in Northern California playing music for the people where I live for a bit. Oh, I do love it here. This would be the point in the show where I would introduce you to whom our illustrious guests are. If you're a regular Hanging Gardener, you know that we have

artists on from all over the world. It really is an amazing experience. Some of the people who have been making music in our scene for 40 years have come on this show. And also some of the people who are making waves today and pushing our music and our culture forward. It's really astonishing. And it's every kind of dark music. It's not just, you know, goth or industrial. It's dark wave. It's ethereal. It's death rock. It's anything that people like us would be really interested in hearing. And sometimes they're pretty big people, and sometimes they're just starting out, because there's room for everybody here. You know, no contribution is worthless to our community. You know, we're kind of creative folks, and you know, a lot of us, we really do appreciate new and creative music. You know, it's one of the things we like about this scene. Oh, us old bats, we like to argue about what is and isn't gothic, what is and isn't industrial, and so on. But this is why we don't age out. One of many reasons, actually, is that it's not boring. You know, while there are scenes where the music may still be made, but it always has to sound like that moment in history when that scene gelled. Yeah, you know, people sometimes eventually get a little bit over that sound, and they, you know, they start to kind of move on because it's not doing new stuff. But we don't just have new bands and new songs. We have entirely new kinds of dark music that come out every so often. And so we like to bitch about how it's not the way we remember it. It's not, you know, what we used to think of as goth or industrial or whatever. But while we're bitching, we're hearing new stuff. Our brains are working, our souls are moved, and it keeps us interested. And since we're a creative community, that's kind of a big deal. So, you know, there's a lot of reasons people don't age out of our community, but the fact that our music is constantly changing and evolving is one of them. But I digress, which is what I do best. So my point, before I so rudely interrupted myself, is that the Hanging Garden Radio Show in our 12 seasons has featured a lot of different kinds of musicians. And you know what? It really is humbling, the privilege of meeting these people, because they have moved my feet and moved my soul for basically all my life. You know, like I said, some of these people have been making music as, you know, long as some of us have been alive. Some of them are still relatively new, but I just can't believe that some of these people, some of which are pretty big stars for our scene, actually want to come on here and talk to me and share their time and their stories with you and me. It's really just such a privilege. But not only that, we also end up going to a different U.S. city and exploring the dark music scene there with somebody who would definitely know. We actually cover around 40 cities a year all over this country. And, you know, we hear about where the gatherings happen. We hear about what is special and unique about how they do goth industrial where they live. And we actually get to hear the music from there because they play us stuff from their scene when they come on each week. This all sounds pretty good, huh? It gets even better because most of the rest of the show is often music that you choose. I get pages and pages and pages of music requests every week. Don't stop. I really love doing this. And I will go through those every week and play as many requests as I can on the show each week so that it's not just what I choose. We all share music with each other all over this huge space that the Hanging Garden Radio Show can reach across our community. So I might be talking about it, but it's really the whole community sharing music with each other. And I think that's a beautiful thing. I think it's just amazing that we can do that with each other. But here's the thing.
I know this will come as a shock to you. It probably comes as a shock to everybody. I am a DJ too. No, it's true. I really am. When I'm not a scintillating radio show host each week, I am also a club DJ. And I play music at, you know, in-person dance clubs several nights a week all over the country. And on top of that, I am also a goth. Oh, yes, that's true, too. So, obviously, I love our music as much as anybody else. And once in a blue moon, as much as I really do love and appreciate having, you know, all these amazing people on the show and everybody sharing music together, I feel like it's kind of my responsibility as a DJ to show you some things that I want to share. Not to mention the fact that I just want to hear them. And I love our music, and I want you to hear stuff that I love. So every so often, instead of having bands on from around the world and DJs on from around the country and requests from everywhere, it's just me, you and me and the music. And I just play you things that I'm passionate about or really want to share with you so that you can hear it too. Maybe you'll love it as much as I do. So that's what we're going to do tonight. So if you're waiting for more exciting musicians and DJs and all of that, don't worry, because we're going to have all of that next week. But just for tonight, let me play you things that I love. And maybe let me shut up and actually play them. So let's do that. I thought we'd start with a classic that's, you know, just it, a classic never goes out of style, especially when you're old like me. I thought we'd do Book of Love. I thought we'd do the song Witchcraft. This is the Hanging Garden Radio Show. This is BFF.FM, best frequencies forever. This is your friend Owen, and these are my passions. 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

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My name is Owen, and I am the sonic selector of said songs. If you are just joining us here, let me give you a brief, and I will keep it brief, explanation, because this episode is a little different than we typically do. Most Hanging Garden Radio shows feature the people on who actually bring us the music. We have artists on, musical artists from literally all over the world come on every week and talk about what they've got going on, their music and their lives with us, and they actually play their songs here. They span the entire dark spectrum of our music, as well as the entire 50-year timeline that we've been making it in this community. It's really a hell of an experience. We also travel to a different U.S. city each week with the people who play the music for us there. And most of the songs that I get to play here on the Hanging Garden Radio Show are requests from you guys, sharing them with everybody else around the world. So it really is just an incredible experience. Doesn't that sound good? Because we're not doing that. We're going to do that next week like we usually do. But just this time, I wanted to share some music that's been rolling around in my brain and rolling around in my soul and kind of connect with you about that and just give you what's been happening in me. I hope you don't mind. So that's what's happening. I'm picking all the songs, and we don't have any guests. It's no fantasy. You're trapped with me, in the words of Grace Jones. Anyway, let me tell you what those songs so far have been. That last band is Dark Swoon. I am a fan of them. The song is called Anti-Venom, which is off their most recent release. Prior to that one, it was the Presets with This Boy's In Love. It's better when he does it. Prior to that one, it was Ariadna with Cyanide. If you don't know her, look her up. She's got some real good stuff. Previous to that one, Linnea Aspera with Solar Flare, and we opened that set with a classic, Witchcraft by Book of Love. I could sit here and talk your ear off, or we could use your ear for better, more enjoyable things. So I say let's just do that. I'd like to get back into it with somebody that was on the show a few months ago, Blood Twin. It is a pretty epic track. It's called The Most Wonderful Pain of My Life, and I love this song. It's heavy, it's dark, it's a lot, but the melody and just the whole passion in it is incredible, and you gotta hear it on club speakers if you haven't yet. So that's what we're gonna do. I'm Owen. This is the Hanging Garden Radio Show, BFF.FM, and just this week, these are my passions.

0: Well, that was good. Hanging Garden Radio Show, BFF.FM, best frequencies forever. Of course, I think that's good. These are all my choices, because this week it's Owen Plays His Passions. I'm Owen. These are my passions. Case in point, the last song is a new one from Horror Vacui called A Sunny Day. Horror Vacui have, of course, been on the Hanging Garden Radio Show, as has the previous Andy Sex Gang and Sex Gang Children with Barbarossa before that one. By the way, that album, I mean, all the Sex Gang stuff is good, but that album, damn. And before that was This Eternal Decay, another former Hanging Garden Radio Show guest. So far, that's 3 for 3 with Cold Fear. Here's one that has not been on yet, The Mission UK with the classic Wasteland. And I opened that set with yet another Hanging Gardener, Blood Twin, and The Most Wonderful Pain of My Life. I love that song. I really do. Well, I could sit here and continue to talk. I was going to say the S word, but I'm not going to do that. Talk crap to you. Or we could just move the hell on. But before we do, I need a break. I got the vapors. Maybe I can calm myself down a bit and you can listen to this.
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0: Hey there out in Radio Land. I hope you're enjoying these songs as much as I am, because we still have plenty more for you. Do you like good dark music? Do you like it free of corporate or overlords? I know I do, but you know, they say heaven's paved with gold, and that gold's got to come from somewhere. Let's cue that music. Mm-hmm. Yep. This is where I beg you for money for the station, so the Hanging Garden Radio Show has a place to live. You can help.

0: 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For instance, the show that comes before us, which is called All Sorts. The shows that come after us, or two of them because they switch them week on week. One is called XFM. The other one is called The Plotting Room. They're both really fun and worth sticking around for after The Hanging Garden is done in about an hour. There is even my stinky ass brother show, House of Love. House of Love! Oh, crap. Yep. DJ Mr. White plays a completely different kind of music for you each week. You never know what it's going to be, but you do know it's going to be a damn good time. He's got comedians who talks at you. It's really fun. But don't tell him you heard it from me, because he doesn't need to know I've been listening to his show. He never shuts up about it when he finds out, but I actually do. The House of Love is on the station here from 2 to 4 p.m. Pacific time. Like the Hanging Garden Radio Show or any show on this station, you can enjoy it as it airs. Or, like the Hanging Garden Radio Show or any show on this station, you can enjoy it as a podcast, because BFF.fm is good enough to transform all the episodes that they air each week into podcasts when they're done broadcasting. So if you're podcasting us now, thanks. Hi. We see ya. How you doing? Hey there. We even have an app for that. BFF.fm has an app. You slide that into your phone. You slide your phone into your pants, and then we're there. Right there. In your pants. Where it's warm. But I digress. BFF.fm/donate. And again, a little note that it is for whatever show you might want it to be for. Wink, wink. I tell you this every week because it is the most important thing I tell you about this every week. So I'm going to tell you that this week, radio only happens because people are listening. If it wasn't for you, dear listener, and I am talking to you, you with the headphones, you with the earbuds, you on the bicycle, you in the gym, you in the office, you in the car, you commuting back and forth, you in the office, you with the kids, you making dinner, you. If it wasn't for you, we would not get to be here begging for your money. So if you are listening to me right now, you obviously are enjoying the show and probably want me to get back to it. So we're going to do that. But one last reminder, bff.fm/donate, and a little note that it is for whatever you want. And if you are listening, and you obviously are, thank you, because you are already supporting us whether you give us your money or not. Thank you. We are only here because of you. Thank you. That's good enough, but not necessarily for the bill collectors. So if you want to help us out even more, last time I'm going to say this, bff.fm/donate. Little note that it is for whatever show you might want it to be for. And, you know, if the worst happens and the Hanging Garden Radio Show has nowhere to live, well, I'm sure you'll find something good on mainstream radio, right?
1: 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Now back to Owen.
0: Thank you, Ghost of Davy Bones. Oh man, it is good to be back in California. And if you are a regular Hanging Gardener, you know this is when we like to talk about what we've got coming up. So I'm just going to get right to it. I'm back! Wow, don't be too excited. This Thursday, you will find me in San Francisco at the big 80s party with the Orwellian name 1984 at the Cat Club. That is free all night. All the 80s you can shake your feet to. We're talking new wave, dark wave, pop, one-hit wonders, rock, goth, and other things that will make you miss a time that you probably shouldn't really be missing. Oh, man. 1984, this Thursday at Cat Club in San Francisco. And, oh, did I mention that is free all night? Then Friday, I'm going to be making Hey the North Bay Way. I'm going to be up at the Relic Tavern. That is R-E-L-L-I-K, killer, spelled backwards, in Benicia. You know, that's always a hell of a party. If you have not been to the Relic Goth Night at the Relic Tavern, you really got to see this place. It is like raven themed, and it has a back room where people hang out that looks like the rectory in somebody's mansion. People really dance. But my favorite thing about it, and there's a lot I really like about the Relic Goth Night, but my favorite thing is that it's, I say this all the time, it's kind of next to nothing but near everything. Because if you're not familiar with where Benicia is, it is where the East Bay meets the North Bay. So it's kind of close to a lot of stuff. It's about 25 minutes from Oakland, about 30 minutes from San Francisco, about 45 minutes from Sacramento, and also from much of the South Bay, because you just go right up the 680 there. So it's like 45 minutes from a lot of like San Jose area too. So what ends up happening is you get a bunch of people who live in that part of the area, and then on top of that, you get people from all these other places, you know, San Francisco, East Bay, Sacramento, South Bay, and it fills the place out with people who might live 100 or more miles apart from each other and would never normally get to meet, make friends, dance together. It's really a very cool experience, and so it's really awesome. And we play a pretty wide variety of dark music, so there's kind of something for everybody, and requests are always encouraged. That is also free all night, by the way. I forgot to mention that. So, yeah, this Friday, the Relic Goth Night at the Relic Tavern, R-E-L-L-I-K, in Benicia. And then Sunday, I'm going to be having a capital night in our capital city, because I will be over at Absolution in Sacramento. That is always a damn good time. Also a very social party with a wide variety of dark music. And that is at Old Ironsides. So that's a cool spot too. So yeah, if you're looking for me, once again, 1984 at the Cat Club Thursday, the Relic Goth Night in Benicia on Friday, and Absolution in Sacramento at Old Ironsides on Sunday. One more item of note that I should mention to you. Owen merch! Get your Owen merch and Hanging Garden swag. All the items you can possibly imagine, and a bunch that I couldn't have imagined. All with my face exaggerated and horrified all over it, or the Hanging Garden logo. We're talking the obvious, like t-shirts, hoodies, stickers, and the far less obvious, like bath mats, clock faces, baby clothes, puzzles where you can dismember my face. It's unbelievable. The shower curtain comes to mind. Here's where you get it. Grab a pen and paper, because in the 21st century, I know everybody always carries writing implements. Here's the link. tinyurl.com/48y, like, yep, 586C, like, come on, V, like, very cool. tinyurl.com/48y, 586CV. Importantly, I do not see any money for this. 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That way, when I see you wearing an Owen shirt, it does make me smile, and it does stroke my ego a little, and it is super fun. But more importantly, I know that we have actually saved people's lives together. So I will always encourage you to help out society and help people who need a little bit of help from us. But I love the idea that our community can actually do something together, having fun and actually making a difference in the world. 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But this way, at least you get a t-shirt out of it. So, yeah, once again, Owen merch, Hanging Garden swag, tinyurl.com/48y586CV. One more time for the people in the back, tinyurl.com/48y586CV. I know you've been waiting for me to play music. I know I've been waiting for me to play music. So I'm going to shut up and play some music. If you are just joining us, this is a little different from a usual Hanging Garden radio show. Normally we have guests, requests, and all the rest. But this time, you're just stuck with my fat ass playing you music. Music I love, music I am passionate about, music I want to share with you personally. So it's just you and me and the music tonight. We're going to get back into it right now with something pretty new by Lily Refrain. It came out a few months ago. It is called Nagel, N-A-G-A-L. This song has been rolling around in my head, and I love it. I hope you will, too. So seriously, don't go anywhere.

You're the one I've been waiting for. I'm Owen. This is the Hanging Garden Radio Show, BFF.FM, best frequencies forever, and these are my passions. That was, of course, the inimitable Nick Cave and the Bad Seeds. Are you the one that I've been waiting for? Prior to that one, Single Gun Theory, the Sea of Core Experience. They were on Network alongside bands like Skinny Puppy. It was really cool. Prior to that one, Woodkid with Pale Yellow, beautiful track. Before that one, I don't know if I'm going to say this right. I think it's Hood because it's H-O with a line through the O, R-D. And the song, I think, is Reflex, R-F-L-X is how you spell that. Four letters. And we open that set of beautiful flowing music with Lily Refrain's new one, Nagel. I can sit here and talk to you, or I can actually play music, so I am going to do that. Let's just get right back into it with something from the new Unternoll album. It is called Coming Up to Breathe. If this doesn't move your feet, I don't know what will.

Really? Already? Why, I've just scratched the surface. And you know I like to scratch. All right. Let me tell you what we just heard. That last song was Curse Mackey off last year's album. The song is called Vertigo Ego. It's a really cool song. In fact, it's a really cool album. Of course, Curse Mackey has been on this very show. Prior to that one, Hostile Planet with the song Silver Chains. Ahead of that one, it was an underplayed Project Pitchfork song, in my opinion, called On Guard. And we opened that set with the new one from Unternull, Coming Up to Breathe. Oh, man. Thank you so much for indulging me, letting me show you things, letting me show you just what has been making me move. And I mean that both physically and also emotionally. It's been really cool getting to do that with you. All right. If you want to come and move with me in person, don't be shy. I'll tell you where to go right now. I am back in Northern California. You will find me this Thursday night at 1984, the big 80s party with the authoritarian name at the Cat Club in San Francisco. Thursday, 80s, 1984, free all night. Speaking of free all night, just up the road on Friday in Benicia, it is the Relic Goth Night, R-E-L-L-I-K, killer spelled backwards, and that is always a huge and fun time. Also free all night this Friday, the Relic Goth Night. And then Sunday, you will find me just a little further up the road in Sacramento at Old Ironsides for Absolution. Absolutely. So I hope your dancing shoes are ready because you are going to be needing them this weekend. That one is Sunday, of course. All right, guys, but you don't have to go out to meet up with me. I've got socials. I've got Facebook, Owen Owington Owensford. Four of them, in fact. I've got Instagram, Owen Owington Owensford. If you find somebody by that name, it's me. Feel free to add me. Say hi, but by all means, do keep those musical requests coming, because a lot of the songs that I play for people as requests on the Hanging Garden Radio Show come to me directly as private messages on platforms like these. I may not have played any requests today, but trust me, I do, and you will see that next week. So don't hold back. 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Owen merch, get your Owen merch and Hanging Garden swag, my face, my name, the Hanging Garden, all that stuff on really, really fun and weird stuff from t-shirts, stickers, hoodies to really, really weird stuff, pet bandanas and blankets. 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Thank you so much.

0: It'll be a damn good time. So stay safe, stay sane, and stay together, and stay tuned to BFF.FM. 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
3: How's it going? 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This is The Plotting Room, and I am World War Myrie. And today we have a very special show. We're going to be deep diving into video game soundtracks from the early 21st century, of course. And I have a guest on that is going to join me. We're going to talk about our childhoods, what we played, what we didn't play, as well as current modern gaming and the music associated with that. So keep it tuned. We'll be back.

0: obviously Dex, the Dex Club's remix, which is on the SSX3 soundtrack. It is a snowboarding game. We are about to discuss a little bit about Rock Band and Garage Band. Specifically, this song, Ramblin' Man, by the Allman Brothers, was on Rock Band. And I'm joined here with my guest. Would you like to introduce yourself?
1: Hello, everyone. My name is Maddie. I'm so glad to be on this show, especially because I'm a big fan of video games. I also had a radio show like a year or two ago when I was living in Brooklyn, and it was actually a talk show on video games called Min-Max and Motifs. So really glad to be back on air to be able to talk about video games.
0: This is awesome. And you're also a part of BFF too.
1: Yes, that is true. I'm a volunteer. I don't have a show yet, but
0: maybe it's time.
1: Maybe it's time. Maybe it's my calling now.
0: So I'm excited because, well, specifically, you probably know a lot more about video games than me. But I am excited to have an excuse to play soundtracks. But I'm curious about like your experience growing up, because you played Rock Band. I played Guitar Hero. Like, what do you personally know, like, the biggest difference between the two, or like preferred?
1: Okay, what I know is that Guitar Hero came first. They both came from Harmonix.
0: Okay.
1: But Rock Band was more of like an offshoot of the original rhythm game.
0: Okay.
1: And so my question for you is, did your Guitar Hero consist of like other instruments, or was it just?
0: It was only guitar.
1: Okay.
0: Like, that was,
1: yeah. Rock Band was the project where they incorporated drums and singing.
0: Okay.
1: Yeah, and I think they were both really popular, both have really diehard fan bases.
0: I also think Rock Band was specifically PlayStation and Guitar Hero was Wii, right? Or could you do...
1: I think there was cross-platform because I played on Wii.
0: Okay.
1: But I think they did start like on PlayStation 2. I think you're right about that.
0: Because I guess my experience, I haven't played like Rock Band much, but and then I was also talking to you earlier, Guitar Hero, at least in my experience playing it, because I've only played like the second and third volumes, were mainly like classic rock and then 90s indie rock, like Foo Fighters. Was Rock Band more all-encompassing? Like music-wise?
1: Yeah, it's tough to say because the games that I played Rock Band 2, and they had like a special edition Beatles Rock Band.
0: Okay.
1: And from what I know, like the stuff you're listening to right now, that was part of their set list. I think it was a little bit more broad. I think it was still mostly stuff within the rock genre, but I don't think it was as indie, if that makes sense.
0: Okay.
1: It was a little bit more broad because at this point, since it was a later game, they had a little bit more clout in terms of the ability to get licensing.
0: Right.
1: So I think there was a lot more openings with that. But something I did find interesting about, like, I guess the idea of more indie stuff being on both soundtracks is there were some Harmonix employees who actually got their own bands or like their friends' bands on the soundtrack, and I think that's really cute that they're like, oh, let me platform my friend on this game.
0: On this newest game.
1: Yeah.
0: Yeah, I'm noticing, I have a list of music together by Maddie. Just like, the comparison, it's like, I was like, okay, I'm gonna play Slow Ride and Mississippi Queen, and there's like, okay, wait, hold on. I'm gonna play this song because recently, Lazy Eye by Silver Sun Pickups, I recently heard this song and like, it's such a specific indie rock song that like exists kind of nowhere else in time. Like, I don't know, I barely hear it except maybe like once at work or something. But yeah, this kind of music was not Guitar Hero. It was like heavier rock. So
1: Yeah, that is interesting. But you're right. I think what you said, heavier, there's not as much heavy stuff, I think. There are a few, actually, even some of the employees' music, I think, were some of the more heavy stuff. But Lazy Eye is actually one of my favorite songs off this set list.
0: You're kidding. Okay.
1: Yeah, and you're so right. I feel like it is a very specific sound. I don't know if this makes sense, but a lot of the music that's played in Rock Band 2 feels like background music in a way. It feels like something that you would hear in a store or in some sort of transitionary point. It's not really something that people would be like bumping to in a club or like...
0: That makes sense.
1: Yeah, I don't know. I feel like I found that interesting about the songs they choose.
0: Well, let's keep listening to it, and then we'll get back into some more video games. But this is Lazy Eye by Silver Sun.

0: And we're back. Hi, this is World War Myri, and I'm joined with my guest Maddie here on the Plotting Room. We're talking about video game soundtracks and everything that goes along with it. We were just talking about Rock Band versus Guitar Hero, but I wanted to ask you a little more about, I guess, like, the decline of these kinds of games and what that looks like.
1: Yeah, so these types of rhythm games with such specific controllers kind of declined. I want to say like mid 2010s, or that might have been the point even where it was like completely dead, because like when it raised in popularity, Harmonix, the parent company of all of it, ended up oversaturating the market, and their like every set to buy was like $200 each because they included so many controllers. So there was that aspect of it, but also I think there has just been a major decline of in-person couch type gaming, just in general. But I think the other thing worth mentioning is I think its effects on the rhythm-based gaming community still is felt today. Like, you still see a lot of rhythm games these days, not as tactile as Rock Band in the sense of, like, where you're, it feels like you're playing an instrument.
0: Right.
1: But there's actually a really strong community of this one game called Clone Hero, which is just this one, like, it's literally just a clone of Guitar Hero and Rock Band. I don't know how they feel about copyright, but
0: I'm gonna look this up right now.
1: Yeah, and I think it's, I play Clone Hero as well. It's just almost a ripoff, and you could.
0: This is like a really muted ripoff.
1: Okay, but they actually have tracks and stuff. It looks the same.
0: Oh, whoa, okay.
1: Yeah.
0: Do they collect old Guitar Hero guitars, or do they also create their own? Okay.
1: They mostly try to collect, or a lot of people aim to collect the old Guitar Hero and Rock Band instruments. But also there's like a really good modding community that creates their own instruments. I think the other thing that's cute about Clone Hero is that they actually have, it's coded to accept electronic drum kits as well. So that's where I learned to be able to hold like a beat just by playing Clone Hero.
0: That's crazy.
1: And I had a set.
0: That's awesome.
1: Yeah, but I think there's going to be a community for everything. It still exists. I think with the wider, greater like gaming community or mainstream, it's definitely not as popular. It was just at a such specific point in time in the 2000s when it was as popular as it was.
0: Right.
1: And just, I feel like the factors aren't there for it anymore for people to be playing these types of games.
0: Not really, I don't think so. Unless you're like a nostalgic game player.
1: Yeah.
0: But even then, that you're probably playing on an original Wii or PlayStation game. Yeah, I've never heard of Clone Hero. That's really awesome.
1: Yeah, it's fun. I do think it's such a bummer, though, that these types of games brought people together to play in person. And I guess I'm just kind of mourning couch gaming in general. But
0: so what is, like, what does couch gaming specifically mean, I guess? Just because, like, I personally am not super hip to the term, though I think I know what it is.
1: It's exactly as it sounds. It's games where you play on the couch. Some people might be more pedantic in saying, oh, it's local multiplayer. But think of the games. Guitar Hero and Rock Band are couch gaming in a sense, because you're playing with people in person in front of a screen. Other popular couch games are like the Mario series that people would play, or a lot of fighting games, like Super Smash Bros., Street Fighter. Those are considered, except for the cabinets, obviously, but like, yeah, those are all couch gaming.
0: Do you think because of this like decline, there's more of a rise in like single player games and like single player RPG games, that type of deal?
1: I think
0: has that always just kind of existed like synonymously?
1: It has existed, but I do think you're onto something with the single player aspect. Multiplayer gaming is still alive and well, just all online.
0: Like online, yeah.
1: Yeah, just all online. But on the other hand, in recent years, there has been such an uptick of the indie gaming community, especially for RPGs, single-player games, stuff like that. Myself, like, and also personally, my anecdotal experience is that when I was younger, I used to play a lot of couch gaming type things, and then I switched to online multiplayer. But as you get older, I think personally, my love of video games is still there, except, you know, I have a job, my friends have jobs, we can hop on and play certain things, and single-player games just feel more accessible, and they also feel more fulfilling, because it's just like that.
0: Yeah, and there's more complexity now, obviously, with games, like, there's more story building, and, like, we were just talking about Disco Elysium, which I've, like, just recently played a little bit of for the first time. You enjoy, but the interesting thing about that too is that, like, that has an award-winning soundtrack, and, like, I feel like music is still also very alive and well in the gaming community, just in a very different way, where there's, like, these games like Guitar Hero Rock Band that are just built around it specifically. Like, have you seen any, besides, I guess, Clone Hero, but that's, like, more adapted from those games, like, have you seen any specific modern gaming that's, like, the game itself is built around music?
1: Yeah, but that's interesting, that concept of, is it built around the music, or does music just kind of,
0: like,
1: come
0: supplement
1: from it?
0: Supplement it, yeah.
1: Yeah, because with those older games, it was literally built around it, the licensing and trying to get popular artists wanting to get in on the game just because of how popular it was. But to your point, I think, have you heard of Osu?
0: No.
1: Osu is this other rhythm-based game. I might be butchering this because I don't play those types of rhythm games, but earlier I was saying that there are less tactile rhythm games with just, like, keyboard and mouse.
0: Right.
1: And those are one of the games that I'm talking about. Some people have, like, even, like, a stylus that they play with, and it is rhythm-based. The soundtracks, they're different. I think those games are definitely more built on, like, the gameplay, and
0: okay.
1: So the soundtracks just don't hit as hard as earlier ones, I think. But yeah, they're definitely alive and well, other rhythm games. But as for the music aspect, I don't know, I find it to be a lot more lacking. But also, again, I'm not a huge rhythm game person these days. I do still stick with, like, Clone Hero mostly.
0: Good throwback. Okay, well, let's listen to some more music, and then we'll be back. I'm Wilbur Myrie. This is The Plotting Room.

0: Welcome back. I'm Libra Myrie, and I'm here with Maddie. We've been talking about pretty exclusively like guitar band or Guitar Hero rock band and the music that goes along with it. This is My Own Worst Enemy by Lit, which, I don't know. Do you have anything to say about this song specifically?
1: Mostly that every time I hear it, all I can think about is playing it with my siblings in Rock Band 2.
0: Mm-hmm.
1: And how it's also one of my go-to karaoke songs sometimes, which is pretty funny,
0: which
1: you mentioned.
0: My friend just karaoke this song. Karaokeable song, I guess. But I don't know. We were just talking earlier about when no one was listening about like music discovery specifically, and how a lot of this music we hear now, it is mainstream and it's like, it's a classic song. It was probably like a top radio charter, but also like for us specifically, our generation associates it with playing a video game. Like whenever I hear Hotel California, I just picture like the frets like on the screen rolling. Do you feel like you discovered? You were just saying you don't think it like shaped your music, or like you discovered much through it, or did you?
1: Yeah, well, I think that it kind of reinforced a lot of things already, but there's some things that I like discovered specifically through video games. Like earlier, Lazy Eye, definitely.
0: Yes.
1: Didn't know who
0: Silver Sun Pickups.
1: Yeah, had no idea who they were.
0: The most fake real band ever.
1: Yeah. The most fabricated.
0: Yeah.
1: But yeah, like I think that my music taste was shaped by it in certain ways, but I also think that yeah, like for me, it's mostly the association. I can't listen to a lot of these songs without thinking about this era.
0: Exactly.
1: Yeah, and it makes me think like there are things like that for everything for music discovery, and I think the biggest one I can think of is honestly TikTok.
0: Okay.
1: Like, I think that that's one of the biggest music discovery methods for some people, in a much worse way because it's so quick, but in the same
0: way. And it's like, tends to not be good. Or it's like, I don't know. I've like seen people discover music through TikTok that's like a pretty well-known classic song, and they've like just found it for the first time, and it kind of hurts my heart a little bit because I'm like,
1: no, I totally feel
0: I don't know, like I like haven't had that app since probably COVID, and I had it for like a few months, so it's interesting like to see that people are still getting it.
1: Yeah, definitely. And I think it is kind of a shame because it's such a sensationalized way of like trying to find new things, as in the things that you'll be finding are already watered down in a way. There were some artists who I really liked that have blown up on there, and I can't help but feel like you guys don't get it.
0: You don't know, or like
1: you don't even
0: I do.
1: Know, but, no, but on a serious note, it's their association with that song is going to be some type of like trend, usually, because usually that's how it goes. Like some song blows up and then there's a trend along with it. Like I can't think of any examples right now, but I think that's just kind of the equation for a lot of things blowing up these days. But I'm trying to equate that to, yeah, some songs that I learned or that I listened to growing up from video games, I also have that same association. And it's like, I just think it's kind of funny how the way that we find out about songs or the way that some songs are drilled into our brains ends up having just that one association.
0: Yeah, this is true. Like, I've been trying to think of other, like, not just rhythm games, but, like, games that I've played in the past that have this kind of impact on me. But I think specifically with the Guitar Hero Rock Band universe, like, they are real songs that have been produced that you can find anywhere. And so, like, that is where the music discovery comes on, versus, like, other games that have soundtracks created for them obviously can only be associated with that game. Like, I was just mentioning the Minecraft soundtrack, which is awesome in its own right, but like there is no other association besides that game. But yeah, I think Garage Band or Garage. Oh my God, Guitar Hero. I'm getting it all mixed up. I think Guitar Hero for a lot of the music. Like, no today. I guess it's just all the classical stuff. Yeah. Okay, let's listen to Hotel California now that we're on it. And we'll be back. I am Wilbur Myrie, and this is The Plotting Room.

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8: How's it going? It's approximately 9:03 p.m. and I've got another hour on air. We've been playing a lot of like old rock classics, I suppose, associated with Guitar Hero and also Rock Band. I've been talking with my special guest Maddie about music, like I guess video game music history with these two games in particular. But I kind of wanted to move along to the, like, this is the music discovery that I think, like, still sticks specifically with me. But with, like, the skater game music culture, which, I don't know, the one I played specifically, I don't know if anyone is aware of this one, but SSX3, it's like one of the more popular snowboarder video games. Did you play any skating games or like action sport games?
9: In terms of skating, I didn't play the big ones like Tony Hawk and stuff like that. But speaking of snowboarding games, there was kind of like a spiritual successor to that called Steep, which was later, like 2010s.
8: Right.
9: But yeah, I honestly didn't play much of it. Hearing the soundtracks though, I definitely jive with it better.

0: Yes. But yeah, I think it's cool that how it shaped your music taste.
1: Because we were just talking about music discovery on air like 10 minutes ago. But that was like, yeah, like classic rock, Hotel California, that type of deal, which is like music you've probably heard of in your childhood, depending on your parentage. But this, like, I'm going to play some music from SSX3 in particular, and then also from Grand Theft Auto. But these were games that, like, had, we were just, you just mentioned this, like, had their own radio, and, like, you would hear a DJ announce what song it is, and, like, it's like, a very specific music setup in these video games that I think, like, are so perfect for, like, that the offbeat, like, alternative gameplay. So, like, for this one, for SSX, it was, like, I think it was called Radio Big, and each snowboarder would call in to Radio Big and be like, oh, play Jerk It Out by the Caesars, and then it would start playing. And so, like, depending on your character, you would have, like, a song that you would play on the mountain. But yeah. I guess Grand Theft Auto was also similar with the radio, isn't it?
0: Yeah, it was. I think it's really cool how with those types of games, the music doesn't necessarily play a role in the gameplay, the mechanics, in the same way that rhythm-based games
1: exactly
0: do. Instead, it just adds to the ambiance of the game. Like, the music is inherently diegetic, as in it's built into the story. It can exist within that world.
1: Yes.
0: And I think that type of music discovery is a lot more, I don't know how to explain it, it feels more like pure in a way, because it's as though you're discovering it in any other way that you would on the radio.
1: Exactly. I think also it's more like associated with real life in a way that Guitar Hero and Rock Band are not, because that's like you're playing a character, but the gameplay is literally built around like the song, versus this is like the gameplay has a soundtrack, and if you're listening to your radio, I feel like that's a lot more like indicative of real life. And like, there's like, especially when there's a radio DJ that's talking, it's like, I don't know, because specifically for this soundtrack too, my brother and I used to play it all the time, and he just rediscovered the soundtrack in some way, and like him and I just got obsessed with it, and it like kind of opened up this like Pandora's box of music that we didn't realize like we had heard so long ago, and like was actually pretty good music. Like this song Jerk It Out was on their Basement Jacks, like all of that stuff. There was some like Brit grime as well, so I don't know. Did you play any other games in this era that did have these sort of like electronic alternative rock soundtracks, or was that
0: not built in? Like, I've played games that have had radios, but not the specific sound. But on the other hand, and this is a little bit like not the same genre, but a lot of sports games had more like background soundtrack, like NBA and FIFA games, like NBA 2K. But those are the ones that had soundtracks that I still listen to some of them. Yeah, I don't think I've played any other games that have that like specific radio where you're walking the world and you're part of it. There's a lot of contemporary games that have that, like Cyberpunk, or like even a lot of like indie games have that really cute mechanic. But I think those like open world games, or those like board or skating games, there's something about it where it's like it's not focused on the music, but it makes you listen to it.
1: Yes, exactly. Well, Maddie, I don't know if you want to stay around or not, but thank you for joining me on the Plotting Room. Maybe you'll be around more, maybe you'll have your own DJ show, we'll see. But yeah, this Maddie is a volunteer for BFF, so she'll be around, but maybe in the background. But well, I'm still around until 10 p.m., so keep it tuned. I'll be playing more music from SSX, from GTA, from all of it. Yeah, I'm Wilmer Myrian. This is

0: bracket.
1: Wow, yo, that was fire right there. Good show, Rock.
2: Good one. What's up with that girl I saw you talking to?
1: I got that number.
2: Yo, what's her name?
1: Yeah.
2: Hey, leave that alone, Ev. Don't even do it. She's poison.

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1: There's things I haven't told you. I go out late at night, and if I was to tell you, you'd see

speed seduction in the magazine, endless pleasure in limousine, in the park shakes a tambourine, nicotine from a silver screen. Speed seduction in the magazine, endless pleasure in limousine, in the park shakes a tambourine, nicotine from a silver screen.

brother's gonna work it out. The brother's gonna work it out. The brother's gonna work it out. The brother's gonna work it out. The brother's gonna work it out. The brother's gonna work it out. The brother's gonna work it out. The brother's gonna work it out. The brother's gonna work it out.

That was Leave Home by the Chemical Brothers. Before that was Silver Screen by Felix the Housecat. And We Don't Care by Audio Bullies. Audio Bullies was one of the artists that I discovered through video game, through this video game, SSX3. I think it just opened the door for different kinds of music for me to listen to. So Audio Bullies being kind of like a grime, I guess it's closest to Brit grime. But then again, there was also different kinds of hip hop and electronic, including like Nerd was on this soundtrack. You heard earlier Basement Jaxx, The Faint, Fatboy Slim, all of it. For the last 20 minutes, I'm going to keep kind of dropping songs here and there from the soundtrack, but I'll play a few of my favorite Grand Theft Auto songs, despite me like barely ever playing it. Here is Mass by Kinky. Coming up is Overseer and Executioners.

faker. Cheap, cheap faker. Looking like a poor man's Arthur Baker now.

Well, it's been a pleasure. I'm Wilbur Meyer. This is The Plotting Room here on BFF.fm, which is here in San Francisco, in the heart of the Mission.

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it's theater. Do you want to have a bit part? Or do you want to be a leader? 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

That is music by Gigi Mason right here on BFF.FM, Best Frequencies Forever. Swallows Tempest is the name of the tune. This from album Wind came out in late April, right around the time that Mason released something like 3 records all at once, all on a couple of different labels. This one came out on the Numero Group. Just goes to show you, you can be 70 or some odd years old and still have it in you. The guy's been busy, at least 3 records this year, and a couple of singles on the way as well, probably even more in the offing. Great stuff. Hey, it's me, Eric Petrus, at Sounds in the Dark. Welcome to another edition of the show, dear listener. Glad to have you with. Coming up, it is new music by Patricia Wolfe. This is a single from a forthcoming record of hers entitled Inflorescence. The record is music to watch seeds grow.

by number 9, Yarrow. One of those beautiful moments where science, the state of Colorado, and music all combine. How does it do so? Well, we'll talk about that later. First, enjoy.

that is new music by Aus. Aus is Yasuhiko Fukuzono, here in collaboration with an individual who can best be described as a master of New Age music, Kenichiro Isoda, putting together a gorgeous record that is entitled Interwoven. Name of the tune I played for you, Autumn Has Broken. You can find this on WRWTFWW Records. You can also just head right over to Aus Bandcamp page, and you can find it there. Absolutely worth it. And too bad the green vinyl is already sold out. It's actually got a beautiful set of album art to it. So if you want the physical disc, well, maybe there'll be another pressing. That would actually be amazing if so. And ahead of that, you heard music by Silent Gratitude. That is Bob Ellis's project out of the UK. Ephemeral Bloom, the name of the tune. This from a new record entitled Echoes of Now. And before that, going back to music from Deanna Lopez, she has put together some really beautiful stuff playing guitar. Redwood Residence is the name of this tune. This seems to be a one-off. Can't find information on a record that might be associated with this, but nonetheless, Lopez has had an active year with a phenomenal record entitled Earth Expressions, actually a shorter EP. I've played some tracks for you from that, and it is an absolutely gorgeous work. And of course, starting off a plant-infused set, you heard music by Patricia Wolf. Inflorescence is the name of the tune. This from Music to Watch Seeds Grow By, number 9, Patricia Wolf. Yarrow is the name of the record. That is indeed a type of plant. This is created as the result of an artist residency that Wolf had over at the Rocky Mountain Biological Laboratory out here in Colorado in Gothic. This was back in 2024, worked with a bunch of ecologists and used that as a way to inspire music. Interestingly enough, this was actually funded in part by a National Science Foundation grant. Now, I cannot imagine in this day and age, and I know a lot about grants being a scientist, that you would have much of a chance of getting an NSF grant for music. Really too bad. What an awesome work this is. Hey, it's me, Eric Petrus. It Sounds in the Dark. Hope you're doing well tonight. I am doing great. It is something like 100 degrees here in Denver, so I'm sweating it through for you. And hope you enjoy the music that I'm coming up with as a result of that. I'm trying to keep it from feeling a little overly hot, so I've got an ice pack on my neck and, you know, doing the best I can. But hey, if you want to get in touch with me, find out what the temperature is at the time that you're actually listening to the show, you can do so over on X. I'm at BFF Dark Sounds. You can also do so over on Blue Sky, where you can find me by my given handle, Eric Petrus. And by the way, if you want to get in touch with the station, you can do so over on X at BFFDOTFM or on Blue Sky at BFF.FM. And of course, on the metaverse and, you know, whatever else is going on over there, well, you can find us over at Best Frequencies, Instagram, etc. You know the drill. It's all good. By the way, if you miss an edition of Sounds in the Dark, and it does happen, Lord knows I sometimes miss them too, then you can find my entire archive spanning back to 2014 right over at BFF.FM. The years just rack up, I will tell you. Coming up next, it's music from a really sweet record that was released by Perilla in 2021. This is Long Dizzying Air Through a Balcony Door, and it's right here on Sounds in the Dark. Stay close.

after ritual and every morning, and in the ocean of nothingness, in gem tape, I felt that breeze which patterned my ankles. Next minute, I'm lying on a balcony floor, breathing deep, spacious, hungry breaths to fill my frustrated self with air sprouts.

That is some awesome new music right here on BFF.fm by Abul Mogard, along with Rafael Anton Irisari doing a power collaboration entitled Where the Light Pauses in the Silence of the Sun. You heard In a Quiet Radiance, this also featuring Andrea Borelli and Martina Bertoni. Music that you can find on Irisari's label, Black Knoll Editions. Absolutely gorgeous. And ahead of that, new music from Martin Sturzer, who has likewise been pretty darn busy as of late. He has a new record entitled Void Pulse. Aetheris is what I played for you. That is music you can find on Sturzer's home press label, Echo Elberfeld. And, of course, we started off the set with music by Perilla. Long Dizzying Air Through a Balcony Door is the name of the tune. This from a phenomenal 2021 release full of all sorts of mysterious and interesting musical and spoken word things. 737-211. It's got some dots and slashes in there. This is music you could find on A Sunken Mall. It's me, Eric Petrus. It's Sounds in the Dark. Up next, it is music from Planet Bolex. This came out in the end of March. Dead Ends is the name of the tune. And it's right here on BFF.fm. Best frequencies forever.

That's a brand new July release from Data Rebel. Music is Crepuscular. That is a tune off of a new record entitled Plastic Veins. Always a little bit of science in Data Rebel's titles. You can hear it right there. Super scientific and interesting. And ahead of that, speaking of science, epigenetics. That's right, that's the name of the project. Also kind of the thing that I study. It basically refers to changes in the genome that are not related to changes in the DNA code, epigenetics. The Overview Effect is the name of the tune. That is a new single from Epigenetics. You can find that on 795-9662 Records DK. It's one of those numbery type labels. And before that, going back a year to music by Oren Ambarchi with Johann Berthling and Andreas Verlin. Yek is the tune, that off of a fabulous release I played way back in the day called Ghosted 3. You could find that on the venerable Drag City label. And ahead of that, you heard music by The Black Dog in this long set. Bleak Comfort, the name of the tune, although kind of a comforting sound. It sounds real good. It is off of a new record by the trio called Feral Grace. You can find that on The Black Dog's home press label, Dust Science. And of course, we started things off with music by Planet Bolex. Dead Ends, the name of the tune, this off of 20, a self-release. Hey, it's me, Eric Petrus. It Sounds in the Dark. We're about ready to close things out for the show. Hope you enjoyed yourself. We'll finish things here with music by Niels Petter Mulliver and Alva Noto. Berlin Orbit 4 is the name of the tune, a new single that you can find on Edition Records. It's right here on Sounds in the Dark. Until next time, stay close.

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1: I don't think I ever wanted to be a writer. I thought I was a poet very early on, and I thought I'd probably stay a poet. The writing part of it, in other words, the writing I've done other than poetry came much later.
2: Yes, yes.
1: I've never thought of myself other than as a poet, really.

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0: with the most goated sauce bangers on God for real, playing only dubs that slap for your glow up vibes. Now here's Doja Cat with her new song, Smack My Ass, parentheses, dog skull.

my fabulous Castro Street is so hot. 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I mean, you can cruise for days, girl. From the Badlands to Castro Station over to Moby Dick's, check out the New Wave clones at Bear Hollow. It's to die for. It's so fabulous.

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I mean, give me a boat break. I mean, like, are you into the usual, like bondage or fisting? I mean, or do you like get heavy, like necrophilia or tricking with your Great Dane? Please." 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And he's in a nurse's uniform. I mean, I thought I saw it all, but oh, please, Miss Thing.

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And anyway, he says, come on, girl, let's go dancing tonight. We always go to the Trock, but tonight I was in the Bean. You got any crystal? So all he has is NBA.

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I mean, please, he's such a disco dolly. David Bowie, he's so cool. You know, modern music. 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I mean, he is such a humpy dude. And hung girlfriend, such a basket. Please, he looks divoon. So he says, come here often, and I says, oh, for sure. You in the water sports? So he starts to read me. He says, I talk Nelly. How rude. I do not talk Nelly. I'm Butch. Well, fuck you too. I'm sure. I bet he stuffed socks in his crotch. I'm sure that wasn't all me. I mean, please. I like this song. It really pees. Ooh, let me get a hit off these poppers. 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Yay, new Sylvester Wicked Girl. Do you wanna fuck? Well, off to the 1808 Club. 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
1: 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We let the hats decide by picking themes out of hats.
2: Amazing!
1: That didn't make any sense.
3: Good morning, everyone.
2: Hello.
3: We are here. We're back.
2: Yep.
3: It still checks the calendar. July?
2: It is July. For
3: is
2: another
3: right?
2: another week or so.
3: Yeah.
2: Yeah.
3: Cool. I'm DJ Pants.
2: I'm DJ Sans Pants. It's been anything but cool.
3: Yeah.
2: It's been pretty hot.
3: But we're making it happen.
2: We are. And what's that, you ask? We're making music happen. That's
3: what
2: right.
3: What are the themes for today?
2: Today's themes are legs and noise.
3: Nice.
2: Yeah.
3: Do your legs make noise? Should I have asked that later on in the episode?
2: No, I think this is a fine time to bring it up. I'd rather get it out of the way now. No, they don't.
3: Yeah.
2: I want them to. I think everyone else's does. Mine don't. Mine are like silent as hell.
3: Gotcha.
2: Yeah. Yeah. Do yours?
3: They can, yeah.
2: Ooh, like cool stuff, or?
3: You know, armpit farts?
2: Yeah.
3: You can do those just behind your knees.
2: Oh, I like that. You have to show me sometime.
3: Yeah, I will.
2: So that's three places you can make fart noises.
3: Yeah.
2: Nice, at least.
3: Yeah, maybe four.
2: Ooh. One for each knee. Does that count?
3: Yeah.
2: All right. Oh,
3: boy. Oh, in that case, five.
2: Wow. I don't even know what that fifth one is.
3: You'll find out.
2: Is that a threat?
3: It is. Is okay. This a song about legs?
2: I think so. It's about legs and double letters. Yes.
3: Okay.
2: Yeah. All these band members have legs, so. Have fun.

0: some noise.
1: Nice.
0: They have legs.
1: They have legs.
0: Does that count?
1: No.
0: Oh. Before that was Mel Banana with Flipside.
1: Was that noisy?
0: Yeah, and they have legs. I don't know.
1: Okay, sure. Cool.
0: Before that was ZZ Top with Legs. That's a song about legs.
1: They know how to use them.
0: Yeah, and music is noise.
1: Yeah, sure.
0: Does that count?
1: I think their beards might make noise.
0: There we go. I'm going to clap at least once.
1: If they bang their beards into one another.
0: Do you think they're just, like, rock solid?
1: Oh, yeah.
0: At this point?
1: They might be fiberglass, for all I know.
0: Wow. That's a good point. Maybe even just paper mache.
1: Yeah.
0: You know?
1: Could be an old-fashioned wig.
0: Ooh. All right, more music?

0: Welcome back.
1: Welcome.
0: Barf.
1: That was Mannequin Pussy with Loud Bark. That is noisy.
0: That is noisy. Mannequins have legs.
1: Mannequins have legs.
0: Amongst other body parts, apparently.
1: For that was Wet Leg with Don't Speak.
0: Ooh.
1: That's the opposite of noisy. So
0: it is.
1: We can't clap at that.
0: Oh, I am, though. That still counts.
1: But a wet leg is a leg. And then starting off the set was PJ Harvey with Legs.
0: Is that a cover of ZZ Top?
1: She knows how to use them. No, it's not a cover.
0: Like a baseball bat. Is that what you mean? Is that what they're talking about when they know how to use them? It's like swinging a baseball bat, but you have a leg instead?
1: Oh, no, it's definitely not like that.
0: Oh.
1: Not even remotely like that.
0: Oh.
1: It's like walking down the street.
0: Oh, gotcha. All right, more music?
1: Yes.

清晨落晓，第一道兽鸣，飞鸟在光影中舞蹈，时空的移动着缓慢经过，没有起始的故事，没有尽头的时光，没有起始的故事，

0: Welcome back.
1: Hey.
0: That was the Claypool Lennon Delirium with Cricket and the Genie. Crickets make noise with their legs.
1: They sure do.
0: That's both. Look at that. I can finally clap for real now. Before that was The Difference Engine with Your Static Station. That's a lot of noise.
1: That's a lot of noise.
0: That's off the album Curtsy, which is what you do with your legs.
1: Close enough. That's not just your legs.
0: Mostly your legs. That's like
1: some hands.
0: Yeah, but
1: maybe a frock involved.
0: It's mainly a leg-based movement. Because you can do that same thing with your hands and your legs stay perfectly straight.
1: You could just do it with your legs and not like bend over at the hips, and then it's not really a curtsy. It just looks like you're falling down.
0: Starting off the set was Battles with Sugarfoot, Feet Are Part of the Legs.
1: Yeah. There they are, plain as day.
0: Oh, you agree with that?
1: Yeah. I mean, your legs have to go somewhere, right?
0: I guess. Legs are stupid. All right, more music?
1: Yeah,

0: Guess what? We're back.
1: We're back.
0: I'm talking with my mouth, not my legs. I will say that right now. Let's make this clear.
1: That was Slag with legs.
0: Ooh.
1: She knows how to use them. Before that was 40 Winks with noise. That's about noise.
0: Mm-hmm.
1: And then starting off the set was Boyish with legs.
0: They know how to use them?
1: They know how to use them.
0: Like a guitar?
1: Yeah.
0: That's how they use the legs.
1: Yeah, they just step on a guitar.
0: These are, and I mean like disembodied legs. You know?
1: So what are they attached to?
0: Nothing, just a leg.
1: Hmm.
0: I don't even know if they're real legs, but a leg. So you're strumming on the thigh and like fretting on the ankle. You know what I mean?
1: I've fretted on an ankle from time to time.
0: Yeah. It's what you do when you're nervous.
1: Yeah.
0: Yeah. Yeah.
1: That is what I do when I'm nervous. You're right.
0: So I think a leg guitar would be a noise leg, and that's both.
1: Okay. Yeah. You're right.
0: Yeah. All right. More noise?
1: Legs.

0: Welcome back.
1: We are here.
0: That was Drab Majesty with Noise of the Void. That's noise.
1: Nice.
0: Yeah.
1: Yeah.
0: Before that was Strategy with Hobgoblin off the album Noise Tape Self.
1: Nice.
0: You can tape your legs.
1: You can tape your legs.
0: That's both.
1: You could tape your legs to a goblin.
0: Walking
1: or a hobgoblin.
0: I mean, that's what my knee is called.
1: A hobgoblin?
0: Yeah. And starting off the set was my sister's Fugazi shirt, which is just funny to say.
1: That's a great name, yeah.
0: With rain after running away. Running, you do with legs.
1: You do with your legs,
0: and
1: yeah.
0: And the rain makes rain noises.
1: Yeah, look at that.
0: Some people's wives fall asleep to rain noises.
1: Not mine.
0: Not mine. Diane Wallace didn't do that?
1: Nope.
0: No. Yeah. DJ Pants.
1: Mm-hmm.
0: What is your favorite legs? Can I get? Wait, can I guess?
1: Yeah.
0: Is it the rat that delivers your pizza on the back of the wagon?
1: No, just a regular pizza delivery man with the regular human legs that are clean that deliver a pizza.
0: I mean, the rat has to, you know, drive the car. Or
1: well, he's driving a car, so he's not even really using the legs as much as, like, his little rat feet to push on the pedals.
0: Well, what does a regular pizza delivery person do?
1: They get out of a car or a bike, and they walk to hand you a thing.
0: Because you have to take it from the rat.
1: Well, it's not like a mailman who just stays in the car and just drops pizza off into your mailbox by the road.
0: Wait, is that a thing?
1: I think we just have to go to the patent office.
0: All right. My favorite legs is me walking to the patent office to make a bajillion dollars off this idea.
1: Great.
0: All right. More music?
1: You mean we?
0: Uh-huh.
1: Yeah. Okay.
0: No. More music?

0: We're back.
1: We're back.
0: That's right.
1: That was This Is Lorelei with Two Legs. That was the snail mail version. So it was snail mail covering This Is Lorelei.
0: Snails don't have legs.
1: No. But there are a lot of bipeds that do have two legs.
0: I guess so. Does Lorelei?
1: This, yeah.
0: Okay.
1: Lorelei knows how to use them.
0: How does she use them?
1: She just
0: like
1: knows.
0: Does she have two and uses them like chopsticks to pick up pasta and rice and noodles?
1: How'd you know?
0: She knows.
1: And then before that was Portastatic with Noisy Night. It's pretty noisy.
0: Mm-hmm.
1: Starting off the set was The Sundays with Noise.
0: Ooh, that's noise.
1: That's about noise. I like how you pick noise, and we haven't really played all that many songs that are offensively noisy.
0: I thought about it.
1: And it's kind of funny because we typically play a lot of those songs on the reg no matter what.
0: Yeah, that's true.
1: Gotta zig when people are zagging.
0: I don't know. I mean, Wolf Eye seems like the obvious choice, but
1: yeah,
0: you know, it's fine. It's early in the morning. You don't want to, I don't know.
1: I mean, if they were wolf legs,
0: it's true.
1: We would probably have to.
0: It's true. DJ Pants.
1: Yeah.
0: What is your favorite noise?
1: The sound of pizza being munched into my face eternally.
0: Are you doing the munching?
1: Most of the time.
0: Okay. I mean, in your favorite noise scenario, or is it something like I could just go munch in your face? It's still the munching of pizza in your face, but it's not you doing the munching.
1: You know, I wouldn't like that as much, but I think I would still probably enjoy it.
0: If it were reverse, I'd be happy for you that you were enjoying the pizza munching.
1: Yeah.
0: And then that would be like, I would say, oh, I'm going to go get some pizza myself.
1: Yeah, there'd probably be more than one slice to munch on in that scenario.
0: That's true. So. Yeah. I'll say the same, if not just the, you know, the like that noise. That's a fun one.
1: Just a barf.
0: No, well, sort of. Yeah, whatever.
1: Kind of like a goat.
0: A
1: ghost barf.
0: It's a goaf. You goaf. That's what I call it. Yeah,
1: a goaf. Okay.
0: Goafed.
1: Goafed.
0: With the silent G at the end.
1: Oh sure.
0: Yeah.
1: G H O A T H.
0: F G.
1: Yes. F G. F G.
0: Yep. F G. Yes. F before G, except after goafed.
1: Except before G's.
0: Mm-hmm.

0: Thank you.
1: Welcome back.
2: Yes.
1: That was Refused with New Noise.
2: Nice.
1: That's a noise.
2: That's new.
1: It's not even that new anymore, really.
2: No.
1: It's almost 30 years old.
2: Yeah, it's awesome.
1: Before that was Jawbox with Static. That's a noise.
2: That is a noise.
1: And jaws are not part of legs.
2: No.
1: No. But some would say the knee is the jaw of the leg, you know? Some people say that. Yeah.
2: You could paint like teeth mm-hmm. on the upper part of your leg and then the lower part of the leg too.
1: Yeah.
2: And then pretend to make a mouth.
1: Yeah.
2: With the knee and the fake teeth on your legs.
1: And then you just start biting other legs with your leg mouth. And starting off the set was this casket lottery with the natives. That first line is quiet. What's that sound? That's about noises, you know?
2: That is about noises.
1: Yeah. Yeah. Oh, I'm out of questions. I've got nothing else to say. This,
2: I have a question.
1: Sure. Shoot.
2: Does she know how to use them?
1: Depends on who you're talking about, I think.
2: Okay.
1: Do we know who?
2: I don't know if I thought this question out fully.
1: Is it Diane Wallace?
2: Let's just play some more music.

0: Welcome back.
1: Yes.
0: That was the Primitives.
1: That was the Primitives with Crash.
0: Crash. That's a loud noise.
1: That's a noise.
0: Yeah.
1: For that was the Art of Noise with Legs.
0: Ooh.
1: They know how to use them. So that's both.
0: That is both. How would they use them? Like, probably, like drumsticks?
1: Or just toss them down the stairs.
0: Ooh, that's a good noise.
1: And starting off the set with Sparks with Noisy Boys.
0: We're just a couple of noisy boys over here.
1: Couple of noisy boys. Sparks.
0: Sparks is where I got my school uniforms.
1: Nice.
0: It's a very, very localized joke.
1: Yeah.
0: Yeah.
1: Sparks.
0: Sparks. More music?

0: Welcome back.
1: Hey.
0: That was KRS-One with Return of the Boom Bap.
1: Boom.
0: Boom.
1: That's a noise.
0: It is a noise. Before that was Saul Williams with The Noise Came From Here.
1: Nice.
0: Is that true?
1: It depends on the noise, but yeah.
0: Okay.
1: I trust everything Saul Williams says.
0: On starting off the set was The Far Side with Runnin'. That's all legs.
1: All legs.
0: All legs right there if you're running.
1: Yep.
0: Yep. All 20 of them. More music?
1: Sure.

0: Welcome back.
1: Yeah.
0: That was Dominique Dumont with Running Down the Hill, running with legs again.
1: Legs.
0: She knows how to run with legs down the hill, and that's carrying them in both arms.
1: She knows how to use them.
0: And starting off the set was VHS Ghost with Noise.
1: It's about noise.
0: I don't know if VHS ghosts would make noise, though.
1: I don't think they have legs.
0: That's true. So that's both.
1: Either, are there either ghosts or VHS players.
0: True. It's true. DJ Pants.
1: Yes.
0: Do you know what time it is?
1: Is it time for next week's themes?
0: Yep.
1: My theme for next week is Junkyard.
0: Ooh. Mine is 2001.
1: Nice. 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There's plenty of great programming up all day. If it's within your means to do so, please donate to BFF.FM. We are a volunteer-run organization. If you donate to our show, we will each send you a record from our personal record collections. Yeah. What did I miss? Anything?
0: You missed the part about legs.
1: Oh, I should try and make an armpit fart noise from my leg. Let's see if I can do it. Nope. I tried. Sorry.
0: Well, let me try.
1: I'm glad one of us did it.
0: That's right. This song we're ending with is the opposite of noise.
1: It gets noisy, though.
0: It does. See you next week.

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Best frequencies forever. I guess we're getting real zen this morning, and I'm joining you with starting my morning this morning. I have my hot cup of tea right here and my breakfast. So I'll be with you guys as today starts and moves along further into the day. And I have a good selection of music for you guys today. Some ambient, acoustic, some vocal. We'll see how the day goes. I started off today's show with In Aland Air, if I'm saying that right, by Jeremiah Chu and Marta Sophia Honer. This was released in 2022, and they're a duo synthesist and violinist. And they were all captured on a trip, the recordings, that says. They were recorded on a trip to Tikkurila, Baltic. And it's really interesting. I really liked it, and I have been saving it for a long while. Somebody recommended me the album when they listened to Teens a good while ago, and it's finally coming back into my radar, and it's finally coming back into the airwaves, who says. Today's playlist is probably the least prepared playlist I have made in quite a while. It is pre-prepared, but it's unpracticed, so we'll see how it goes. Maybe the bumps in the road and the ticks and ebbs and flows will add to the slow morning I'm giving you all and to bring forth through you to the day. After this, I have Forest Park by FM Forest and some other amazing songs out there. 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We're an non-profit organization. We're all volunteer-run. I'm spending my own time here sitting with you this morning. I'm eating my own breakfast and drinking my own tea. I'm starting the morning with you guys. And I'll be ending the morning the same as all of you will, hopefully by listening to Enteens all the way until 10 a.m. So decide where you want that to lead and decide where you want your morning to lead, because you're stuck with this until then. Enjoy this hot weather today, guys, and maybe this will be a good pregame to that. Speaking of, Listening and Sleeping on the Beach is playing behind me right now, and it's from the album Coastal Railroads and Memories, and it's by the artist, I might pronounce this wrong, Chinhe Hatakimaya. So I highly recommend, and I think I'll let the rest play out for a little while so you can really get into it and feel the depth of it all. So I'll leave that there for you all, and I'll be back with you guys in the future. And you'll hear my voice again, tuning in and out, but hopefully you'll stay tuned in because I have more music. Enteens Radio, BFF.fm, best frequencies forever.

I Am Ocean by Laraji coming up next. Highly recommend this album and this song specifically. So here it is, and I'll be here in and out on Antunes Radio. So I am the ocean.

4D Anxiety by you and Iwan on Entertains Radio, BFF.FM, Best Frequencies Forever. I've been sitting here with you guys. I've been letting you sit with the music for a little while now. Hopefully you aren't letting it sink you deeper and deeper into the morning. And maybe you're letting it grow. Who knows? But I hope everyone is enjoying their morning so far. I've just been playing who knows what this morning. A little bit of everything and a little bit in between. I'll keep my talking short since I want to keep the morning going. I played music by Jonathan Goldman, the one and only Sun Ra, with a song Love in Outer Space from an archives collection. Fortet, who is an artist I've played many times on NNTs before, and they're coming to Portola this year, so maybe I'll get a one-day pass just to see them. After that, I played Untitled 3 by Pavel Milakov and Bendik Gisk, and then now is playing at You and Iwan. I also snuck in there a little soundtrack song, the Backroom soundtrack, specifically the Instupendo remix of Old Home Not Yet Built. And surprisingly, it fits in very well in today's show. I bet you couldn't even tell. Now, after me is In a Dream by A.M. Sun, and then I have some more music after that. So we'll see where the morning takes us, and we'll see where the morning leads. I have many more songs left for this morning and the rest of the day. So the day is still yours to make. Let the day become what you will, and let the day be with what you choose. Now, for Anna Teens, I'm choosing more music. Up next is In a Dream by A.M. Sun, and then after that, some Sarah Grimm, Dora Jar, Marco McInnes, and some others. Maybe I'll pop in and out of here every now and then, but who knows? We'll never know until then. But for now, here's some more music, and I'll leave you with it. In a Dream, A.M. Sun, and I'll be with you guys here on BFF.FM. Best Frequencies Forever.

Now, this song's a lengthy one, so I'm doing a little bit of talking over it, but Finding the Sea by the Doherty Column is playing up next and right now. And maybe I'll be popping in and out a little bit for now, but hopefully you're still hanging in there this morning and enjoying where the morning's taking you. I've been sharing my waking up process with all of you guys. I've been drinking my tea, eating my breakfast, sitting in the same spot you are right now. So we're sharing the morning together, and we're sharing with what up comes together and everything that happens then. So share the rest of this 45 minutes with me, and I'll be here with you guys, staying with you with NNTeens Radio on BFF.fm, and I'll see you guys on the other side.

degree of slowness is directly proportional to the intensity of memory. The degree of speed is directly proportional to the intensity of forgetting.

Slowness by Anna Roxanne. You're still tuned in if you forgot, but there's still 35 more minutes left of music for you all. So you'll have to keep staying tuned and see what happens here. Today is a slow morning, in fact, and a slow music morning indeed. So I'm going to keep playing music and keep it going, but before this was Slowness by Anna Roxanne that just played, amazing album, and I've played many of her songs in my own free time, and I have a playlist of mine that I listen to whenever I like to take naps or have trouble sleeping, and it's a pretty short playlist, and one of her songs from the same album is on that playlist, so seeing that album cover is just, I'm like, oh, it's nap time. But it's still the morning and we're going through it and we're pushing on forward. My energy is low. Maybe your energy is up. Maybe your energy is swaying. But keep that energy centered for yourself. Before that was My Brother by Rico Kudo from Rice Field, Silently Ripening in the Night. Ripening in the Night. Then before that was The One and Only, the Durini Column from the album Vini, Really. Now I am just moving forward now. And who knows? Who knows what's happening out there in the world right now? But I did go to an awesome show last night, Four Horses at Kilowatt, the one and only, and I bought my very first Four Horses merch, besides their pin that I got from one of their Bomb the Hill shows a while ago. So, who knows? But I have more music for you all, and I'm keeping it slow-paced. Maybe today is the type of summer morning where you end up waiting outside and simmering outside a little bit too long, and your shoulders get a little bit too red after the sun. And maybe it's the type of summer morning where you sleep in and get out of bed until noon, and then start your day then. Who knows? It's your decide. And maybe if you're just waking up now, then that's the type of summer morning it is. Whichever one you decide to choose, that's the correct one. And that's the correct one that you want to take with you. And that's the one that you want to carry throughout. Now, I have more music for you all and more things to share. So I'll keep it going and keep you right into it. I want to keep this music playing. Up next is Medelede by Busca Luna. Busca Bula, and you're listening to Teens Radio. It was playing a little bit underneath me here, but I'll let you guys ride it out and see what the morning has. But for now, again, I'll be here for another 32 minutes. So thank you guys for being patient with me and staying tuned. And hopefully your morning is going the way you want. But for now, Teens Radio, BFF.FM.

Autumn's gray solace. A world outside. That's where I'm currently residing. We're looking to the world outside from this little studio in San Francisco, California. I hope you all are enjoying your morning so far and sticking through with it, because it's just getting started. Now, if you're just tuning in, it's Anna Teens Radio on BFF.FM, best frequencies forever. But alas, we are coming to the end of today's broadcast, as I have one more song for you all. It's been a slow one. Today has been a very slow morning, very in tune morning. It's already so hot in the studio, and I can't wait to get the fresh air outside to welcome and greet me into the new morning and the new day. Well, maybe those plans you have later on today are interjecting with the way you want to provide yourself with today, but maybe they're encouraging you to go out and explore something and get out of your comfort zone. Who knows? Only you do. For now, though, the morning is yours to make. And for now, maybe that cup of coffee in your hand has run a little cold, and I ask of you to warm it up in order to bring yourself further through the day. 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We're a nonprofit radio. None of us are getting paid here. We're all volunteers. We are here for the love of the game and the love of you listeners out there. So if you want to support us and keep us going, you can join us. And you can also donate on BFF.FM. Autumn's Gray Solace is a band that I feel like I've played a lot as of recently, an ambient, almost Cocteau Twins vibes, and the song before Lost was from their album Within the Depths of a Darkened Forest, and then the song that's playing before this, A World Outside and Right Now, is from their album Cease to Exist. So if you want something new, but something still yet familiar, I'd highly recommend them, and those specific two albums are extremely, extremely good. Now, what left in the morning besides more music? I also played Salson Malone 1, Close Place, Open World, and Dumbo Gets Mad, and Busca Buluna. And Dumbo Gets Mad is an artist that I feel like I have seen so many times in my recommendations, especially the album Quantum Leap that I played the song from. And they recently played at Rickshaw Stop about 2 months ago, a month and a half ago, if you will. And if you guys remember me talking about that Robert Lester Folsom concert that I went to, and me meeting that random guy that went to Berkeley, I believe. Stanford. He went to Stanford. And he was talking about how he saw them, Dumbo Gets Mad, play at Rickshaw. And it was just insane. So now whenever I think of that, I think of just that instant moment of that awesome night at Robert Lester Folsom and how we are so ever, ever connected. And how I feel so ever connected to you guys and the music that I'm playing. Now, up next, I have a familiar voice and a familiar artist to me personally, Skull Crusher. Now, the name Skull Crusher might give you a certain vibe, tone, as to what their tone might be, but you'd be completely wrong. I've played them on the show before, and they cease to amaze me, and this is specifically their song, A Song for Nick Drake. A Song for Nick Drake. This is from their album, A Song for Nick Drake. And I feel like I've become just such a huge fan of them, and every single time I play them, I love them. So, without further ado, who knows? And maybe I'll squeeze in one more song in today's show. Who knows what is out there in the world for us today? Well, I'll leave you with the morning and leave you with what you want to take with it and with what you want to do with Will. So, for now, I'll leave you with it. Song for Nick Drake. And you're tuning in here on Anna Teens Radio, BFF.FM. Best frequencies forever, and I'll be live next week. Who knows for where the morning will take me. But for now,
here you are.

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0: Hello, hello, hello. Welcome back. You know what time it is? It is Wednesday, April 1st, and you are listening to End of Teens Radio. April fucking fools! You're listening to Butch Bait. Every Wednesday, 10 a.m. to noon, I talk about lesbian stuff and play queer and trans bands and artists. And today's a very special episode. I have the bold, the beautiful, the fierce... We got Sunburnt Bones in the studio today.
1: Hi.
2: Say hello.
1: Hey, what's up?
0: Hi. But I hope you are glad to have Butch Bait back in your life, but I'm sorry for my mini hiatus. I needed to sit in a river and put my feet in water and get really high. And now I'm back. And I'm happy to be back. But... a very, very, very exciting show. We are going to have Sunburnt Bones play a 30-minute set and also have a little interview as well. So stay tuned for some really exciting stuff. And, you know, wherever you are right now, whether you're laying in bed, sitting in the sun, there's not much sun out, but... It's enough. It's enough to listen to some good music. Enjoy, sit back, relax, and have a good day. But you are listening to Butch Bait on BFF.fm. Thanks so much for tuning in, and get ready for the time of your life. But alas, I'm going to play a little bit more music so we can finish setting up. But thank you for tuning in. This is Butch Bait.

0: You are listening to Butch Bay, and here we have Sunburnt Bones to play us some beautiful, beautiful, beautiful music this morning. Anything you want to add?
1: We are a band of distressed transsexuals and outrageous dykes, and we like playing folk music.
0: And we like hearing folk music. Let's get into it.
1: Cool.

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That was Wild Grass. 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

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Something like that. 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E?

Thanks. Those four were from our newest album, Dogtooth. This one's from our first album, 11 Hours to Vancouver. It's called Bottom Surgery Barbie.

Next one is a boot song. 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It's about roundabouts and lesbianism. Lesbians. It's about some specific lesbians. And the ocean and a lot of things. The song's in E. Ready?

0: This one's called Foxhole. It's actually amazing how in tune my banjo is staying.
1: And there were no jokes about banjos. Nobody knows anything. It's crazy.
0: Yeah.
1: Astonishing, Ethan.
0: Ready?

0: do a couple solo now. 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It's not.
1: Damn it. I thought there were no jokes about
0: it. This is called Sweet Apple.

We have one more for you. This one's called Summer Bones. It's off the new album, Dog Teeth. Like the band, yeah. Like the band Dog Teeth, exactly. Ready?

0: Guys, that was the most amazing thing I think I've ever experienced on Butch Bay ever. But we're gonna take a little break. It is in 10:46. But you're listening to Butch Bay. That was Sunburnt Bones, and we are on BFF.fm. Thanks for tuning in.
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0: And you are listening to Butch Bay on BFF.FM. If you are just coming in, you just missed the best show ever. Dropping honey as we speak, best show ever. And I'm here with Olive of Sunburnt Bones. Welcome.
1: Hi, it's good to be here.
0: Yeah, well, you've been here. You've been here. We've all been here. We all know each other.
2: A little closer.
1: Cool. Do you need me to talk into it?
0: Yeah, talk into
1: like
0: it.
1: Like this?
0: Yeah.
1: Cool.
0: Awesome. Yeah. But hello, hello, hello. You are listening to Butch Bay on BFF.FM. I'm Sophia. And if you are tuning in right now at the top of the hour at 11 o'clock, there is no poetry today, unless anyone has a poem to share. Should we make a haiku right now?
1: You know, I do have poems somewhere. I could just read one of my songs, really deadpan. That could be poetry.
0: Can you read it really theatrical, actually?
1: I can do that.
0: Just really theatrical and loud, and also I love an interpretive dance, but only if you're comfortable.
1: Double X, yeah. You're so true.
0: Okay, but I do have a few questions. Maybe we'll get to the poem later on, but I just want like a brief description of Sunburnt Bones, how it started, where did it come from, what's the origination of the name of the band. I have so many questions. Sunburnt Bones is such a cool name. So, yeah. Sorry, that's a very loaded question.
1: No, I can work through it.
0: What is Sunburnt Bones?
1: Anytime someone asks me that, because whenever you apply to like play a fest or appear on a radio show or host a show somewhere, they almost always ask for a little blurb about your band, and I try to never use the same one. I think the Instagram says sunbleached and brokenhearted folk punk from Oakland, California. The Bandcamp says something really similar. I introduced us as disgraced dykes and outrageous transsexuals. No, disgraced transsexuals and outrageous dykes at the beginning of the show.
0: Wait, you're a dyke?
1: Yeah.
0: Oh, not on this show. This is the wrong show for that. Just kidding. This is Butch Bay, by the way. Yeah. You're safe here. Trust. Thanks. So what's your description today?
1: My description today, Summer Bones, is a bunch of friends who are really tired. It's like playing folk music together.
0: I really like how you said that. Really tired. Yeah. So where did this come from? How did you start this?
1: Well, I moved to Santa Cruz a couple years back and started a folk punk band with my friend Maeve, who's here today, and a few other people that was called Missed History. And that we did that for a few months and then broke up, and my friend Hannah started our side project after that, called Gender Violence, and we played in that for a few months. And then it got to the point where we just weren't playing shows together because we both had a lot of shit going on. And I took Summer Bones on as a solo name, and started playing a lot of the songs that I had written for those projects and a lot of new songs. And I guess Summer Bones coalesced as a project last summer in June. Yeah, June. That's when we released the first album.
0: Sweet. And now you have a new album, Dogtooth.
1: We do. It came out a month ago.
0: I know. I've been a big fan.
1: Thank you. If
0: I'm being so honest here, I was listening to it last night, and fully was like, "Oh God, the lyrics."
1: Aww.
0: Oh,
1: that's so sweet.
0: But it's so like it's such a great album. Do you have any like? Do you take any inspiration from anyone or, like, is there an album that you find a lot of like inspiration from or inspires you?
1: Yeah, definitely. I mean, right before we started the interview, I queued up a song by Pigeon Pit to play. Pigeon Pit is definitely one of my biggest inspirations. I've been listening to them for years, and we're both trainees that play folk punk from Santa Cruz and write songs about that. So we have very similar origins. But yeah, Feather River Canyon Blues is an album I listen to over and over and over, and it inspires my writing and my singing so much. All of her music, really, but that's probably my top out of what she's released. I think especially in Dogtooth, the albums Longset Rest and their EP Sacred Objects were really inspirational. It's a lot of like big shouty folk punk, which I don't write as much anymore, but definitely in the songs like Dogtooth, there's rounds. It's a very Longset Rest thing.
0: Well, I would just like to say, out of Dogtooth, my favorite song has to be Lipstick Stains. Like, I love that song so bad. And now that I know that you're getting maybe a lipstick with Butch Bait, that literally like makes, I'm like, now I want that really badly. But yeah, I wrote a bunch of notes on my laptop, and now I'm like, oh my God, like I'm like so kind of like in awe right now after that show you all put on. Like, that was seriously so beautiful and so awesome to have in such a small space like this. And I'm blessed from the dyke gods.
1: Thank you, you're so sweet.
0: But tell me about Bay Area punk and folk punk and how you got in it, or what started, you know, what got you in it?
1: Well, I grew up in San Jose, and I came up in the San Jose hardcore scene, going to shows kind of all over Oakland every now and then. And then, like I said, 2024, moved to Santa Cruz,

0: And I'd been into folk punk for years, but that same summer I bought a banjo for the first time and started learning how to play it. And it's really easy to write folk punk and very hard to write good folk punk. But I started writing folk punk and I think I'm getting to the point where it's good.
1: Oh, I think it's great.
0: Thank you.
1: Yeah, it's awesome. And I love the banjo and I love the spoons. I've actually never seen successful spoons ever. I feel like I tried to play spoons once. It didn't go so well. I hurt myself. And I don't know how you can hurt yourself with spoons, but
2: It's definitely not, I don't know, it feels very intuitive, like, to, like, start, you're just, like, smacking spoons together. But I practiced for, like, the better part of, like, last year to get to the place where, like, I can play spoons on the album and everything.
1: do
2: And,
1: you
2: like,
1: ever just like pick up spoons and just start
2: I used
1: rattling
2: to. I
1: them?
2: found some that I really like now. I don't know. There's, like,
1: That's a And when you
2: some,
1: pulled
2: like,
1: out,
2: silver spoons from, like, down south.
1: she literally pulls out a box of harmonicas. Is that not? I didn't want to say anything because y'all were live, but I literally went like my soul left my body as soon as I saw a box of harmonicas. There's like six in there? No, five?
2: I think it's six.
1: Jesus
2: I
1: Christ.
2: should know.
1: You should.
2: Yeah.
1: Yeah.
2: Yeah,
1: It's
2: I don't
1: like
2: know.
1: coming to the function. You come to the function and you know that there's this one meme that's like it's a lesbian and it's like no one knows what's in my backpack. And it's like it could be a strap, it could be like a flute, you know, and it
2: Usually a
1: could
2: set
1: be
2: of
1: a really yeah.
2: harmonicas for me.
1: It's a fucking set of
2: Yeah.
1: harmonicas. I
2: No.
1: wish I had a set of
2: Yeah.
1: harmonicas.
2: It feels like a juggling act every time we play because I play like three different instruments.
1: Yeah.
2: But
1: That's
2: it's
1: okay.
2: fun.
1: Okay, wait. I need to know what instruments does everyone play? If you feel comfortable talking about this is a very sensitive topic, I understand.
0: I play, well, I learned how to play music playing piano growing up. Played that on and off for probably around 10 years and picked up bass in high school and ukulele in high school, and kind of learning those instruments together gave me the skills to play banjo, so I picked that up pretty quickly. I've been playing washboard lately. I can play spoons, but not as good as Star. That's my list.
1: Ooh, okay, nice. Does anyone else want to share? I mean, we had a, is that not a cello?
3: Yeah, I was playing cello. I play cello for this project. And I still dork around a little bit on like piano. I grew up playing oboe as well, but basically cello is my main instrument these days.
1: I've never seen cello played live. So I am like really kind of in awe, and I'm an audio kid. So I'm like maybe that's my bad, but I'm very happy to have seen that. It was amazing.
3: Well, I'm honored to be your first.
1: Yep. Whoa. Whoa. No one heard that on air. No. I'm not a cello virgin. Please don't cancel me. Please don't cancel me. Oh, I do have other questions. I'm sorry to be so all over the place, but fucking please,
4: wanted
1: please.
4: to so I played a fiddle on this performance, and I've been playing a lot of recent shows, but I wanted to shout out that it's not me on the album, actually. I was doing production stuff, but Murphy, incredible fiddle player, is who you're hearing on all of Dogtooth, and I'm mostly playing parts that he came up with. So shout out to Murphy.
1: Shout out
0: Shout out
1: Murphy.
0: Murphy. I hope you're listening right now and not asleep in Denver. I
1: In
0: love you.
1: Denver.
4: He's on the road right now, so
1: Oh, on the road.
4: that's why I'm
1: That's awesome.
0: Yeah.
4: Coming through.
1: You're the fiddle sit-in.
4: Mm-hmm.
1: That's fucking amazing. You need to put that on your LinkedIn. I'm the fiddle sit-in of some
4: True.
1: Ramon.
4: True.
1: Yeah,
4: Yeah.
1: that's important stuff. I actually used to play violin in elementary school,
4: You gotta
1: but
4: pick it back up.
1: I had a fit when I turned 9 or 8 years old, and I took the fucking wax thing, and I put it inside of the violin, and just started rattling it until it broke.
4: Oh my God.
2: That
1: Yeah,
2: those are not big enough.
1: those are not big enough.

0: And my mom was furious. Yeah. And then they were like, we're never letting you play an instrument again.
1: Wow.
0: Because I'll harm someone if I play an instrument. Like, that's dangerous. Don't give me an instrument. I'll hurt someone. But a DJ board. Hey. Hello. Hey. Give it to me. Give it to me. Yeah. Okay. Enough about me. Enough about me. Oh, my God. I'll stop. Stop. So what is it like to be not only in the, like, queer and trans scene, but, like, mixing that with music? Like, have you found more, like, aid? Has there been more, like, I guess, like, what I'm asking is, like, what are the pros and cons, if you will, of being queer, of being trans in music and in the Bay and all of that?
2: I think it's mostly pros for me. I don't like being around straight people, so it's great to have not many straight people
0: Everyone
2: in my shows.
0: Yeah. No, I'm just kidding. I love you, Mom. Thank you. Anyways, keep going. Sorry.
2: Yeah, it's the being in a queer, like a queer dominated music scene here in the Bay, the East Bay folk punk scene, vaguely, is really beautiful. It's not very often that a femme trans person or a femme person in general can go to a show and feel safe at a lot of the hardcore shows around here. I love hardcore, I love going to shows, but there's such a macho dude bro energy around the hardcore scene that just makes it really unpleasant and scary to show up sometimes.
0: Sucks.
2: And there's lots of really good queer hardcore bands around, like Bitch Fit is really good. Dolls Demise, I think, played their last show recently, but they're very good. Scouts Honor, shout out. But
3: shout out Slog.
2: Shout out Slog. Minneapolis.
3: Minneapolis hardcore. Just
0: oh.
2: But yeah, I think it being in a trans scene makes your scene very tight knit, right? Like, we have to take care of each other. We have to be here for each other because no one else will. I think the cons of playing queer music is that straight people won't listen to it, and straight people are the majority, and straight people have money, so it's hard to survive off of music when everyone that listens to it is also a broke tranny.
0: Yeah, that's the upsetting thing about, like, anything.
2: Yeah, we're all passing around the same $20.
0: Yeah, yeah, I'm like, oh, I have an arts degree, what am I gonna do? Barista? Hello. Yeah, I could do killer latte art.
2: They won't hire me.
0: Wait, actually, yes. Oh, we'll talk about this later. Not on air. I'm not a barista. I'm just a DJ. I'm the DJ. I'm a poor little tiny DJ. Tiny little butch DJ. I had something I wanted to ask about. Hardcore. I definitely agree. I think that what I always say is, you know, community comes first, no matter what. Wherever you are, you know, that's just like the end all be all, is the fact that we are all in a community with each other, and straight people do fucking suck, especially straight men, you know, in music. Like, again, I'm not a musician. I've been banned, but, you know, I've been asked a lot by, like, my straight guy friends who are in music to be on my show, and I'm always like, fuck no, fuck you, absolutely fucking not. And I'm just, like, so happy, you know, to know so many people in bands, and especially, like, female fronted bands and trans bands and queer bands. It's fucking amazing. I don't know if y'all have heard about Dollfest.
2: I did hear about it. I wasn't able to go. I think I showed the same day.
0: Yeah, I wasn't able to go, but my friend was working it. My friend Claire, shout out Claire. And she was telling me about the setup and all the bands that are playing. And I'm so, like, genuinely in awe of the community here and how much it's grown. And the, like, queer community and the trans community. And also just, like, fucking, I love Dykes. Dykes and music, no matter what, rain, and it's amazing. I've been listening to the the Butchies for the past couple weeks. Y'all should definitely listen to the Butchies. It's a 90s dyke band. I play them a lot on here. Good stuff. Good fucking stuff.
2: I'll check them out.
0: Yeah, you definitely should. But alas, and enough about me. Enough about me. Oh my God, I just love talking about what I like.
2: Great for a radio show host.
0: Yeah. But when you came into this scene, like, do you have like a beginning story or beginners, like what was the start and how do you see yourself now, like, in the scene? I guess
2: I think answering how I came into this scene is a hard question to answer because there's a lot of different scenes, different microcosms in the Bay. When I came into the scene for the first time, in, like I mentioned, the San Jose hardcore scene, it was a lot. I went to a lot of shows with my friend AP, but a project called AP Tobler, a few others. He lives in Boston now, but they kind of showed up and pulled me to all the queer shows. And I feel like this scene kind of imploded right after I entered, and I don't know. The more time went on, the more I transitioned and the less safe I felt at shows. So I kind of took a break from going to shows. There was this one time at this San Jose venue called Limo that's shut down now, where I went. Really good show. Sick bands. Crazy, awful dude bro energy. I got crowd killed in the pit and started bleeding from my forehead. And right after that happened, these two guys pulled knives on each other. I fucking dipped, and that was the last hardcore show I went to for a minute. Coming up in the folk punk scene is a very different story. I, like I said, moved to Santa Cruz, started going to Subversa shows, and the first folk punk show I ever went to was one where my friend Michael, who plays as Flora's Rain, was playing, and I kind of pulled up, said hi to him, and he was like, "Hey, you look like you're in a folk punk band. Do you want to play a show?" And I wasn't in a folk punk band. But I said I'd play the show, and in a month put together a band with Maeve and some of our other friends down in Santa Cruz, and it was a very spontaneous thing. Very, Michael kind of caught the vibe and reached out a hand, and it's grown since then. I've grown a lot as an artist and gone through a lot of different phases in figuring out what kind of music I like playing and what music I like writing and singing, and now I feel like I'm pretty established in the scene. A lot of my friends, all of my friends really, are in the scene, and I go to shows and play shows with me, and it's really lovely to kind of go to every show and all my closest friends are there.
0: Yeah. I mean, I'm sure it's also nice to see, like, people you know on stage.
2: Oh, yeah.
0: Like, that's such a lovely feeling.
2: Yeah, it's so special to love a person and be so close with them and also love their music and have that. There's a very special bond with two musicians that like each other's music that, I don't know, it's unmatched. Stella and Girl Chow. Love that girl. Love her music. We played together last night.
0: Oh, sweet. Yeah, they actually all played a show. Or not all. Some played a show. You and Star?
2: Yeah.
0: I believe? Yeah. Played a show literally last night and then came here this morning, which I'm honestly like, Lord, because I would have been like, nah, I'm gonna sleep in, actually.
2: Yeah, I'm still in my outfit from last night. If anyone was at folk punk prom, I'm in this.
0: You could have lied. They don't know anything. You could be wearing a wedding dress right now.
2: I almost wore a wedding dress yesterday.
0: Really?
2: Yeah.
0: Oh, I would have been genuinely like so happy to see you pull up in a wedding dress. So
2: hey, next time.
0: Yeah, next time you're on Butch Bay, if someone, one of y'all, needs to be in a wedding dress, or you're not coming.
2: We can all pull up in wedding dresses.
0: Wait, we've done it before. I'll come in a wedding dress. I could do it. I just need like a boffy, a beer coffee. That's disgusting. Well, okay. I hate to straying away from music. Let's talk about being dykes, being gay.
2: Oh, I love this topic.
0: Being a lesbian. What was your like coming out process, I guess? And I asked this, like, I've asked this to many a guest, and everyone says like a very like outlandish story. So, like, literally, like, get into it if you would like to, only if you feel comfortable.
2: Yeah, well, I'll talk about being a dyke. I'll also talk about being trans because they're very intertwined, and the coming out stories are very intertwined. My first coming out was freshman year of high school. I met some trans mask dykey friends and pretty immediately started thinking about sexuality and gender. I would use some obscure micro label that I could not remember for the life of me, and had a conversation with my mom, who is a dyke. My mom's a lesbian.
0: Oh, hell yeah.
2: And
0: are they looking for I'm just kidding.
2: Please. No, they're vehemently not.
0: Oh.
2: Politically opposed to polyamory.
0: Oh, politically opposed?
2: Yeah, that's part of the coming out story.
0: Okay, no, please. I need to know more.
2: I came out to my mom with this obscure micro label that I couldn't remember now, and she kind of looked me up and down and went, "You don't need a label." Which is not a good thing to hear.
0: Great.
2: Not a good reaction. And I kept doing my own things, trying on skirts, changed my name, changed my pronouns, and my parents, I don't know. I think my mom knew something was up and was kind of freaking out and looked through my phone and found out that I was going by Olivia, using she, her pronouns with some friends, and it was a whole shit show. and I went back in the closet for a few years. And then through all of high school, I was vaguely non-binary. I mentioned my moms are opposed to polyamory.
0: Yeah.
2: Was dating a trans guy who was dating someone else, and they forbid us from dating because of the
0: polyamory?
2: Because of the polyamory.
0: How do you become politically opposed to polyamory?
2: Girl, you tell me.
0: I'm actually passing a bill. Actually, can I get you guys to sign a petition for me? It's politically opposing all polyamorous couples in the Bay Area.
2: Should be outlawed.
0: Yeah.
2: The greater Bay
1: Area. We don't have to get into that.
0: Don't bring up that right now. It's a sensitive topic, especially for me. My polycule's in my phone right now. Like, let's fucking chill out. Look, and now you have Olive throwing things around. We're all upset. Maybe your moms are onto something. Maybe we are the problem.
2: It would make the dyke tangle less complicated.
0: Yeah, I was actually going to say, how has dating being a dyke... Okay, wait, actually, finish your coming out story, please. Then I'll get into this question.
2: I was various shades of non-binary through high school and... pretty soon after I graduated, started estrogen, and once I started estrogen, it was like, okay, that's it. I'm a trans woman. I'm a dyke. Broke up with my kind of chaser boyfriend and
0: yeah. Chaser.
2: Yeah,
0: I really know her.
2: That's a good one.
0: Yeah, no one laughed. One person laughed in this whole room, and it was me. And it was me on my own joke. God damn it! It's my show. Everyone laugh now. They all love it here. Anyways, continue. Yeah. Oh, no. Hey. What do you have to say, Star?
1: It's very beautiful here.
0: Yeah, because of me and my jokes.
1: Definitely.
0: There was no confidence in that. No confidence in that. Anyways, Olive, please.
2: Kind of all at once. Transitioned socially, changed my name, started being a dyke. That's part of what Boot Song is about. I told Jam that I'm a lesbian. They said I should be a dyke.
0: Period.
2: They would want me to clarify that they didn't tell me I should be a dyke, but they explained what being a dyke is to them, and I said, that sounds good. I'll be a dyke.
0: if I have to.
2: Estrogen.
0: Enough said. Estrogen. Can we get snaps for estrogen?
1: Yes.
0: Yeah. I wish I had less of it, but that's okay. That's okay. I'll get there eventually. I'm gonna start doing I'm gonna start being a gym bro. Next time y'all see me and I'm gonna pull up to a show, I'm gonna be popping out of my my cut t-shirt. I'm gonna be 4 inches taller. That's what I'm manifest. Everyone manifest 4 inches of length on my body. Not hello. That sounds really crazy. That, maybe we should take a little break, a song break after that one. 4 inches of length off my head. How about that? All right, we're gonna do a little song break now. Get our. I need to drink a little bit of water and think about T-Dick. Well, fuck. Sorry. Well, who said that? Anyways, you're listening to Butch Bay on BFF.FM, and I'm gonna play an Adrian Lanker song.

0: 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It is 11:45, and we are settled into the beautiful studio of the Secret Alley, and we're all sitting here talking about gender, straight people, and how much we hate them. Just kidding.
1: I love you, Mom. Just a little bit.
0: Exactly. Exactly. My hottest take is that the only straight person I truly love is my mother.
2: You know, I can't even say that.
0: You've got that ripped away from you. God, I got it. I'm so upset I have lesbian moms. God, I'd hate it if my mom came out as a lesbian.
2: There's no straight people I can like.
0: Yeah. Fuck. Damn it. No, I'm...
2: Hey, shout out my cousin.
0: Do you fuck with your cousin?
2: Like...
0: Not like that.
2: Yeah, my
0: do you
2: want to
0: fuck your cousin? I'm just kidding. Yeah. Not. I wasn't thinking about that. What? Don't cancel me. I love you, Mom. I love you, Mom. Yeah. So let's get into it. How has dating in the lesbian scene, being a dyke, treated you? Has it been good? Has it been bad? Has it been ugly? Has it been beautiful? Has it been all
2: everything.
0: Of those things?
2: It's been everything, yeah.
0: But your parents are politically anti-polyamory.
2: I don't know if they've ever said politically, but they're definitely opposed to it on a moral level.
0: Let me just ask the question. I'll ask the question that no one else is asking. If you had to vote for one thing and one thing only, would it be for polyamory to be illegal? Or for it to be legal.
2: Legal.
0: Get the fuck out of my fucking studio. No, I'm just kidding. I love polyamory. I'm a big fan. Big fan of your work. Polyamory as a concept. That doesn't make sense. I'm sorry. Anyways, talk to me about your dating life. Talk to me if you feel comfortable or feel inclined to.
2: Yeah, let's do it. I have a butch. He's in Denver right now. His name is Murphy. Finn was talking about how he played fiddle on the album earlier. We've been together a little over a year, and we are engaged.
0: Slay. That's a cute ring.
2: Thank you. He proposed the day he left for Denver.
0: Why is he in Denver?
2: He's with some friends. He's traveling. He's not in one place for too long.
0: That's awesome. I really wish I could do that. I wish I could be a butch in Denver. The fuck?
2: Hey, you totally could.
0: Why didn't he invite me? Does he not like me?
3: Probably seen me.
0: We are. Well, that's awesome. So, how's that relationship been? Great? Good?
2: Yeah. I like him a lot. I like being with him. I like being around him. He's a really special person. And
0: it's
2: I'm
0: beautiful.
2: Glad to share our lives.
0: Oh, it's really sweet. Sigh. No, it's just the evil polycule's been taking over my life. You know, I'm just envious of being engaged to a beautiful butch that's in Denver. Like, fuck. Okay, fine, whatever. How do you think being queer and dating, and also being in like the hardcore scene, like, do you think that dating within a community is messy?
2: Yes.
0: Point blank.
2: Yeah.
0: Gun to your head. Do you think it's messy?
2: Yeah.
0: Yeah. Easy. I also second that. Why?
2: Everyone, especially with when you're in a scene where everyone plays in bands, everyone's livelihood depends on the scene.
0: Yeah.
2: And politics get really complicated in the scene. There's definitely been a couple moments in the past year where it got really messy and weird. Shout out Portland.
3: Let's not.
0: Honestly, I don't even really want to shout out Portland on this show.
3: Fuck Portland.
0: Yeah. Fuck Portland.
2: I hate that city.
0: Yeah.
2: I hate the Portland polycule. Yeah. It's awful.
0: They smell bad. Can I say that? They fucking smell bad.
2: Hey, I don't think that's a bad thing.
0: That's not the worst of it.
2: That's not the Portland's detriment.
0: No. Portland. Oh, God. Portland lesbians. They terrify me. I've dated two people One of them's not from Portland, but from Oregon, and already red flag.
2: Uh huh.
0: But I dated someone that was living in Portland, and it was one of the worst relationships of my whole life. It was like career ending. I was like, am I a lesbian? Like, after that relationship. And I honestly blame Portland. I think Portland just sucked all of the energy out of her. Yeah, like she was butch, and then she left Portland, and then she was femme. And I was like, what's happening? What is in Portland's air? You know? Evil Butch is not, it could be really good, but it could be really bad at the same time. Anyways, enough about me. Let's talk about Portland. What happened in Portland?
2: Portland, the thing about Portland is that the polycule is the scene. You have to be dating and like fucking to be in the scene in Portland. And if you're not available like that, then you get blocked out of a lot of spaces in a way that's actually really awful and detrimental to community.
0: Yeah, what the fuck? Yeah. I mean, okay, sometimes I do feel that way about the lesbian scene in San Francisco.
2: Oh, totally.
0: Like, I think that, like, sometimes I get lost in the sauce of, like, the things I'm fucking saying on this show sound so bad. First of all, I don't want my dick to grow. No one knows what I just did. No one knows what I just did. It could be so many other things. I want to be tall, and also getting lost in the sauce is a figurative thing. Not literal. I'm not falling into the sauce of beautiful, beautiful people. Maybe I am. Maybe I fucking am. Maybe I am. And you can't stop me. But I think that, like, being in a queer scene, like, you get so excited because you're like, oh my God, there's so many beautiful people. And they're also sexy, and I want to, like, touch everyone. But it's also like, oh, but this is community. And that kind of takes away from community, I fear. Sometimes.
2: Yeah. I think there's definitely a place for it. There's definitely a thing to be said for cruising spaces and being a freaky queer who fucks. And there's also something to be said for not having every community space be a cruising space. This is something I feel like I've run into a lot in Portland and in the Bay, honestly.
0: Yeah.
2: Just like, you can't always be trying to fuck. Sometimes you have to be friends and hang out with people.
0: Damn it. I fucking have to do that, I guess. Whatever. No, I'm just kidding. I love friendship. Community's beautiful.
2: Yeah.
0: And it's beautiful that I was able to meet all of you beautiful people and have you play beautiful music on this beautiful Butch show. And it's been really, really lovely, I will say. And I hope to have you back.
2: Yeah. Next album.
0: Please. Next album. Yes. Yeah. And maybe I'll I'll definitely mention y'all to Sweet Petunia, who's coming on my show on April 15th or 18th.
2: 15th is a Wednesday.
0: Holy shit. I need you in my life, like, indefinitely, just to give me dates and times.
2: Oh, I only know that because April 16th we're playing Teasler at the Stork.
0: Oh, fuck. And guess where I will be on April 16th? Also at the Stork. So, I mean, do you have anything, you know, like any final words, anything that you would like to say to anyone listening right now? Butch Bait listener?
2: Yeah, I'll get serious for a moment. It's been fucking bad lately and it's getting worse. But what that means is the bonds of community have to be tighter and will be tighter. So reach out to your friends, to people you want to be friends with, to people you don't want to be friends with. Take care of the people around you and take care of yourself and make each other food and kiss your friends and stay safe.
0: I also second all of those things, because actually last night I had dinner with both of my very dear friends and then we all kissed, not platonically, and we all cuddled and we told each other how much we love each other. And I left that hangout feeling so joyous and confident, you know, like I was like, fuck, like I'm good, I'm set. And I think that that is the beauty of community. That is the beauty of being queer, being a dyke, having a community, having friends, having foes even. I love my foes. Fee, fi, fo, fum.
2: Love you, enemies.
0: Love you, enemies. Ah. Keep following me around, mama, please. But thank y'all for coming on here.
2: Thank you so much for having us.
0: See you soon, hopefully. And if you have any shows, please leak it to the world right now.
2: Yeah, I'll do it right now. We have tomorrow we're playing Sabrosa in Santa Cruz with Everybody's Worried About Owen on tour from Oregon. And on Saturday we're playing Sabrosa in Santa Cruz with Doomscroll on tour from somewhere in the Midwest, I think. Then April 16th, not announced yet, but we're playing Teasler Thursday at the Stork Club with a few of our dear homies. And what else do we have going on? April 25th, we're playing Porch Fest in Fresno. Pull up for that.
0: Fresno.
2: Yeah.
0: I'm going to take the fucking Caltrain to Fresno. See if I'll make it that far. Maybe I'll walk there. Do you think I can make it?
2: I think you can make it.
1: You start now.
0: All right.
2: Oh, wait, let me finish plugging.
0: Please, yeah. Please.
2: We have Bandcamp, summerbones.tgrill.bandcamp.com. That's where all our music is. It's all pay what you want or don't pay at all. We have Spotify, Apple Music. Instagram is where you can see our shows and everything happening. Just yesterday, actually, Bleeding Gums Records put up all of our physical merch on their website, so you can go there and order whatever you want or come find me at a show. We have cassettes, we have CDs, we have some patches. Yeah, Summer Bones. Check us out. Thanks.
0: I need one of those CDs really bad. So I'm going to find you. I'm going to find you with all of my cash tips. And I'm going to buy like 4 million of them. But thank you so much for being on my show. And love Dykes. Live, love, laugh, Dykes. Yeah. I don't know. Give T girls guns.
2: Yeah,
0: that's my final statement for today's show. But yeah, I'm gonna play a couple last songs that hopefully y'all have up your sleeve, and see you next week for Butch Bait, and see you all next show. Yeah, but thank you for tuning in.
2: Thank you.
0: Butch Bait. And we are on BFF.FM. Have a great day and keep being your beautiful lesbian self. See you later.

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crazy, baby. 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

Best frequencies forever, San Francisco. I'm Gina Alexander for G's Chill Lounge, doing it cool and easy until 4 o'clock. The show started off with new music from Nao Yoshioka called Inner Universe from the album Self. Nao is a neo-soul artist from Japan who gained early recognition after appearing on Amateur Night at the Apollo. And following that was Find a Way, featuring October London by The Colleagues. Then we had Closure, featuring Leanne by Amaria Beebe. Followed by Bay Area artist Lauren Wong with Kryptonite. Then hailing from the Philippines, we had Denise Julia with her latest, Love Again. And that was followed by One Love by Kim. Then we had a new jazzy groove from Jerez called Countdown from the Sexy Saxy Volume 4 album. Cool fact about Jerez is he used to tour with the late Coolio as his saxophonist and business manager. Now, L. Danielle's got a new one. It's called Something Like Butterflies.

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I'm Gina Alexander. You can connect with me on the X app, formerly known as Twitter, at Cheese Chill Lounge. And there's also a Cheese Chill Lounge Facebook page. The set started off with a new single from L. Danny L. called Something Like Butterflies. Then we had Mind Is At by Sire, followed by Real Love by Kathy Palmer. Then we had I Can Handle You by Kojo Ose. And that was followed by Is You featuring Napole by Kayla Maestro. Followed by Where You Belong featuring Ye Alley and Amari Noel by CNG. Then we had Baby Can We featuring Duran Benar by Don Richard. And the last song you heard was Nobody Else featuring Jalen Tyler by Corey Staggers. Now this next artist was the first Indian female to perform at the Cannes Film Festival with her captivating and sultry R&B vocals. Here's Ravina Mehta with her latest, Talk to Me.

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1: Your words feel like a poem.
0: I could feel my spirit settling comfortably.
1: You feel like home.
0: I could listen to infinity.
1: Uh-huh.
0: This affinity I have for you.
1: What is it doing?
0: It's actually

0: Yeah.
1: Just like you.
0: You feel like Sade on a Sunday, sun shining through my window with the endo blaze. You feel like Lauren Love, watch you heal with you, nothing even matters, girl, you so amazing. You feel like Luther when he was skinny, if this world was mine, baby, you would have plenty. You feel like Stevie, got me wondering, you see the ribbon in the sky with no thundering. You got me pondering, I was Brent Fayez and Sondering. Girl, you all mine, love, you my compliment. When it's dark, you my flashlight parliament. I put my heart in it, and the game is up. Your ex keep calling, tell him he can hang it up. He wasn't heaven sent, baby, that was angel dust. You my angel like Anita when I'm cleaning the house. Just need a spouse on the couch, I'll vouch for you. Girl, you my twin, you just like me. You a perfect verse on a tight beat. I'ma be next to you, can you be my wifey? Girl, you know I'm divine like Raheem. And I put my woman first like Jaheim. Brown skin lady like Mos Def Tali. When I get your heart, I won't lose it. I'll turn you up cause you... Just like-

right hand, tell the truth to your love. Ain't too much I won't do for your love. 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Fiend for my Nina clientele to my drug. 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

You're kicking it at G's Chill Lounge on Best Frequencies Forever. I'm Gina Alexander. The set started off with Talk to Me by Ravina Mehta. Then we had Safety by Joe Leone, followed by I Don't Mind by Lena Nicole. Then we had My Lady featuring Brian McKnight Jr. by Howard Lakins Graves. Then we had new music from Lissy Natty called Inside. Lissy is known for her smooth vocals and chilled R&B sound. Following that was BTS with the Swim R&B remix with Jimin. Then we had Speechless by Sydney August, followed by Just Like Music featuring Deja Vu by AJ McQueen.

BFF.FM. I'm Gina Alexander for G's Chill Lounge. And the set started off with new music from Olivia Prado called Up and Down. And following that was Sweet Escape, the latest from Jamie Ave. Then we had Need Your Love, featuring Low Key by Olivia Esquivos. Then we had Groove With Me by Maui Moon, followed by Satisfy by Tanisha. Then we had Fill My Cup by Darius Martin, followed by Love Game by Luna L. And the last song you heard was Infinity by Cedric Perry. Next up is a platinum-selling singer, songwriter, and actress who continues to resonate with her fan base, The Annihilators. From her album, Therapy Wasn't Enough, here's Anaya with Need You.

This is Jean Alexander for G's Chill Lounge on Best Frequencies Forever, San Francisco. The set started off with the latest from Anaya, Need You, followed by Cycles by Breeze Kennedy. Then we had Home by Scholar Rosa, followed by We Try and We Lose, featuring Bush Co. by Sola Rosa. Then we had Without You by Sage Ryan, followed by Back Door by Ye Ali. And the last song you heard was a new chill hop from Mr. Kafer called Don't Stress. It's almost time to go. So to close out the show, I'll leave you with another single from Nao Yoshioka and Brass Tracks. So until next time, stay safe, stay healthy, stay blessed, and I'll see you next week, Wednesday, at 2 p.m. on BFF.fm. 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

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You are tuned into Shock Treatment every Wednesday, 4 to 5 p.m. You just heard Jet Generation by Guitar Wolf. Today, I'm playing a bunch of garage punk. I just got back from Mosswood Meltdown. It was a great weekend. I had a lot of fun. I was running around way too much. And I just want to listen to like loud, fast guitar and garage. And that's what I did for you today. Who did I see? I saw Iggy Pop was insane. He just played the hits, quote unquote. It was kind of crazy. He ended with Mass Production. That 7-minute industrial song was crazy. The Spits were great. Vivian Girls were great. Me and Kayla had a lot of fun. And we have some coverage coming out. If you go to BFF.FM's Instagram, you can look. We just put up a video with Christina's Trip, an interview that we did. We have more coming with Joanna from Wacky Wednesday. We interviewed Frightwig. Kayla interviewed Frightwig. And we did Cassie Ramone from Vivian Girls, who is so nice and kind. And it was a lot of fun. My voice is just a little shot still. I really was screaming a lot. So yeah, I'm going to get back to the music. We're going to start a little older and then we'll get into it. All right. This is Shock Treatment. I hope you're having a beautiful Wednesday. It's really fucking hot out. All right. This is the Sonics. Shock Treatment every Wednesday, 4 to 5. Bye.

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2: 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As I say all the time, your friends are all doing it. You just heard Oblivions with No Reason to Live. You're tuned into Shock Treatment. I'm here every 4 p.m. Today we're playing a bunch of garage punk. That was a block of, you know, I mean, like, older shit. We started out with a Sonic Strychnine. I don't know what year that came out. What, like 50s? Sonics are 50s, 60s? Yeah. Yeah. Sorry, we got Bobby in the studio. Bobby's hanging out. You can say hi if you want. You don't have to. But yeah, Sonics, then the Gories, Nitroglycerin, the Mummies, Stronger Than Dirt, and Oblivions. Those are all late 90s, maybe like 2000 on one of those. We kind of started it out. That's like kind of like the origin of the rest of the stuff that I'm going to play. Oblivions are super influential to that, like Memphis, Goner. Well, it's a Goner Records band. One of them started Goner Records, ran Goner Records. There's a whole tree that I'm not going to explain right now, a whole family tree, but it's fun. This next block, look, there's some music that I'm going to play today. There's some artist names that, look, they probably wouldn't have done it today, but it's okay. I mean, yeah. It's the Retards. I got a whole J Retard block, bunch of bands he played in. It's going to be fun. I hope that you're enjoying it. I'm kind of still out of it. I haven't had enough caffeine today. It's been a crazy few days. Like I said, I got back from Mosswood Meltdown. I saw the Odyssey on, God, Monday night right afterwards. It was great. It was awesome. Tonight we're going to Wacky Wednesday. I hope you're going to be there. It's Joel Cusimano, Ari Serafin. You're going, Bobby. Are you going?
3: No.
2: Damn it. But it's going to be a lot of fun. Everybody's going to be there. Me, you, your friend, Joanna. There's a fun thing that I have to announce. Maybe I talked about it last week. I did. But Joanna and I are going to be doing a call-in show starting September. We are going to do an advice session. I'll tell you more when we get that more organized. But it's going to be a lot of fun. Okay, we're going to get back to the music. This is Shock Treatment, SCHOCK Treatment Radio, every Wednesday, 4 p.m.

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1: 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Welcome back to the show. You just heard My Shadow by Jay Retard. We had that whole block was a Jay Retard block. If you don't know Jay Retard, he was a pretty... And look, I'm only saying... I don't say that word, all right? But it was his stage name.
2: It's spelled differently.
1: It's R-E-A-T-A-R-D. It's R-E... Yeah. But... He's dead now. It's sad, but can't get mad at me if he's dead. But yeah, he was a really great, really important garage rock musician. Insane guy, crazy, known for really fucked up, insane live performances. He was from Memphis. He was on Matador. He was in a band called The Retards. He was in a lot of bands, which I'll just go through because we started it out with The Retards. We did two songs, Teenage Hate, and we did Down in Flames. Down in Flames is a Dead Boys cover. It's sick. That was his first band, great band. And then we had Destruction Unit, which real heads know Destruction Unit, but real heads know that the first Destruction Unit was pretty different. It's kind of harder to find. You got to download it or get it on vinyl, which is probably expensive. But you can hear a lot, I think the main Destruction Unit guy was in The Retards, right? Do you know this?
2: Yeah.
1: But Jay was in that band for a second, and that first record is awesome. I really love it. And then Angry Angles, Lost Sounds, both Jay bands. And then we had My Shadow off of his first solo record, Blood Visions, which is an incredible album. I really think that you should do yourself a favor and listen to it. It came out in 2006 in the Red Records. He has another great solo record, Watch Me Fall, and there's like singles compilations. There's a bunch of great stuff. There's a whole world that you can dig into, and I think that you should. Okay, halfway through the show, I'm going to tell you about shows that are coming up. There's like a whole bunch of stuff that's going on. Like I said today, Joel Cusimano, R.E. Serafin are playing at Wacky Wednesdays. Me, Joanna, hanging out. Well, Joanna's going to be behind the bar, but Apple's going to be there. Everyone's going to be there. And then also tonight, if you don't want to go to that, you could go to the chapel. You could go see Friendship with the Reds, Pinks, and Purples, as well as Cindy. On Thursday, you could go to the Knockout. You could go see Plummet, Star-Bellied Bug. You could go see, Bear vs. Shark is playing at Bottom of the Hill. Pocket Full of Crumbs is playing on Thursday at Store Club with Pocket. Yeah, I just said Pocket Full of Crumbs with Lost Objects and Crows. Ye Ming and the Rumors, Dumb One, and Spectre is Little Hill. Is that Little Hill Lounge? Did you book that? Is that you?
2: No. I didn't book that.
1: but go see Ye Ming and the Rumors at Little Hell Lounge on Friday. Also on Friday, Black Thumb is playing at the Natural. I love Black Thumb. And Space Moth record release show with Hannah Lou at Rickshaw Stop on Friday. I will be at that one. Saturday, Gumby's Junk and Wife and Sutros are playing somewhere. You have to look on there. You have to DM them on Instagram to get the deets for that show. Also, and then the next day on Sunday, which is probably where I'll be, Toner, Big Kids, and a special guest who I forget are playing at the Natural. That's on Sunday. It is going to be a crazy weekend for shows. If you want to find out more about what shows are going on, you can go to BFF.fm's Instagram. We have a concert calendar. I think it's also on there. We put a lot of work into doing that. That's Calvin, that's Joe, that's a couple other people. It's great. If you like BFF.fm, if you like what you're hearing, you can go donate to us. Come on. We know you have money. We know you have tech money. Or you just, have an inheritance from your grandma. I don't know. But please give us your money. We need it. We need to keep the lights on because I really like doing this. All right. I got more music for you. No new music. But it is all San Francisco-based music classics. All right. Shock Treatment, S-C-H-O-C-K Treatment Radio. You can find me on Instagram. You can do it all. This is Coach Whips. Bye.

0: That is true. You are listening to BFF.FM, and we are all friends. The time is 4:51. I was like, I don't have enough songs, and then so I played that song, but I only have a 1 minute song lined up. So we're gonna see what we do. I did lie to you guys when I told you that block was all San Francisco music. We had started off with Coach Whips, The Alarm, that is a San Francisco band, The OCs, I Come From The Mountain, Ty Siegel, Standing At The Station, both of those. I guess Ty is technically originally from Orange County, shouts out, but SF, and yeah, those are actually both recorded live in San Francisco. They're records that you can find somewhere. That was all San Francisco, and then we did Vivian Girls, Damaged, off of their first 12-inch. I played that because, one, I really like them. Two, I got to interview Cassie at Mosswood Meltdown. So keep an eye for that. I was awkward. I was anxious. But people are doing editing work on it. It'll be fun. We're also, yeah, keep an eye out. Like I said, we got Frightwig. We got Joanna from Vesuvio and Wacky Wednesday. We got Cassie. And we have Christina's Trip was just posted. The last track we played was The Exploding Hearts, Sniffin' Glue. Bobby, you got any suggestions for our last couple songs? Come on, give me something.
1: I got nothing.
0: Bobby's got nothing, but that's actually just fine. What we're going to do, we're going to play, you know what? We're going to play the Donnas, actually. Bobby shouted out.
1: Why don't we play some Pavement? Pavement plays.
0: No, I'm not playing Pavement. That doesn't fit with the vibe at all. I love.
1: They were the one band I wanted to see this week.
0: I know. I'm sorry. I did see Pavement, and they were really fun. But actually, we're going to go a little bit off the mark, but a little bit in the mark. We are going to play Who Invited You by the Donnas, and then we're going to play a spit song. All right. You've been tuned in to Shock Treatment. I'm here every Wednesday. Please, please, please tell your friends about it. I will see you next week.

0: Hello?
1: Hi, Sean. Is this Sean from the Spitz?
0: Yeah.
1: Hey, this is Chris from the Hellcore House.
0: Yeah?
1: And I was wondering if you guys wanted to play a party or something. Or a party.
0: What's in it for us?
1: I think we can get some beer.
0: I tell you what, we'll work something out. We'll be there in 20.